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18: Caminero with the solo homer, bottom of the ninth for the Rays, his 41st of the year. Yankees got a first inning home run from Cody Bellinger and lead 3-1 at Minnesota in the top of the fifth. Over in the AL West, the Rangers are winning 4-0 against Boston in the third. Houston is winning 2-0 against the Royals, top of the fourth. Houston, the first place team in the West, just a game over the Texas Rangers. Philadelphia Phillies had another home run from Kyle Schwarber tonight, his 45th, but in D.C., the Nationals have taken the lead on the Phils, 6-3, top of the eighth. Jacob Mizorowski, the starter for the Brewers tonight. He went 5 innings, 7 strikeouts. Milwaukee is leading 5-0 in the eighth at Pittsburgh. Dodgers lead 4-0, bottom of the ninth at Cincinnati. And the White Sox are ahead at Cleveland, 6-5, bottom of the seventh. I'm Steve DeSager.
19: One guy is happily divorced. One guy is happily married. One guy gets called daddy by his 3 beautiful daughters. One guy gets called daddy after a credit card approval. One guy won a state high school basketball championship. One guy only covered a state high school basketball championship. One guy's been inducted into 3 halls of fame. One guy has only mopped a hall. Does this seem weird to anybody else?
20: Crazy!
19: Can this sports writer and this sports fan share a radio show without driving each other crazy? 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
1: Week one in the NFL is a wrap. The Seahawks stiff-armed the Pats in Seattle, while the Bills took the Texans on a haunted hayride. The Bears couldn't stop scoring in Carolina, and the Giants get the win in Harbaugh's blue debut. It's week two in the NFL. 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
1: Here's your sports radio forecast. Tonight stays mostly clear with a low around 59. Wednesday will be sunny with a high near 89. Clear for Wednesday night with a low around 64. Chance of showers on Thursday after 2 p.m. Otherwise mostly sunny and hot with a high near 92. And Friday has a slight chance of showers with increasing clouds and a high near 92. And that's your forecast here on Sports Radio.
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0: defense.
1: I'm not
0: starters,
1: into the Giants either. Yeah. I'm not buying that.
0: Eight starters, the Cowboys defense, and then obviously the offense. That was the other part. At least maybe it's a shootout like the Bears-Panthers. The offense didn't even look too crazy. That's what was crazy with the Cowboys. That was supposed to be with that, you know.
2: Well, guys, what's a team that got off to a slow week one that you are not worried about? Because famously, what was it, a couple of years ago, I think Baltimore was 0-2, and you're like, eh, you know, Baltimore's fine.
0: Yeah, cool. Let me tell you about a team I would never worry.
2: There's certain teams that you guys give the benefit of the doubt. What's a team that looked ugly in week one that you're still feeling good about moving forward?
0: That you're still feeling good
2: yes.
0: about?
2: Yes.
0: The Rams, I gotta believe they'll fix that. Sean McVay has had, you know, rough patches and then gets it right and end up being okay. So I'll put the Rams in that category.
1: I'm hoping the Rams crater.
0: We know.
1: How great would that be if they didn't make the playoffs?
0: That would be huge. That would be a massive disappointment.
1: I'd have a party.
0: Who else lost it on?
1: Oh, I'm sorry.
2: Feel good about New England? Well, Robin Pickett makes the playoffs, so not them.
1: I'm not that
2: sure. Houston. You guys still feel good about Houston?
0: Yes.
1: I'm worried about Detroit, even though they won the first
2: game.
1: Oh, I'm sorry.
0: The question was who lost.
1: Oh, I'm sorry.
0: Yes, I'm still – I like the Texans.
1: Because they lost. They gave up the they had a touchdown. You saw that. Jared Goff, that was a
0: – Oh, yeah, that was the little pitchback thing. Whatever.
2: Even Lions fans were like, yeah, no, we got away with that one.
0: Hey, we're dealing with a lot right now in the state of Michigan. That between was a, plays, that was a, even we're like, ooh, yeah. Ooh.
1: That was a scoop and score. Yeah. They took that away from the Saints.
0: Yeah.
1: Had that happened to the Lions, people would have been crying bloody murder.
0: And if was a fifth, we'd all be drunk.
1: All right.
0: Yeah, Texans, Rob G, I just think that defense is going to show it better, so I'm not overly worried about them. Anybody else?
1: I'm not buying the Texans.
2: Cowboys?
0: He's not feeling the Cowboys. They'll be better. I got to credit the Giants, though, in the sense that, I mean, they came out and smacked them. Ran the ball, passed the ball. The Cowboys couldn't do nothing on them, man. All right, we got Worship Wednesday tomorrow. We'll see you then. It's your Odd Couple. Stick with your boys. We'll see y'all in about 23 hours. Fox Sports Radio. And if you don't listen to the Odd Couple tomorrow, this is for you.
3: 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Ow. Ow.
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8: In Major League Baseball tonight at Tampa Bay, the Rays edge the A's 2-1. Junior Caminero with a solo homer in the bottom of the ninth. Yankees are leading 7-1 at the Twins, bottom of the eighth. Tigers ahead, bottom of the ninth, 10-1 at Toronto. The Orioles have retaken the lead at top of the 10th, 4-3 at the Mets. Braves leading 4-3 at the Cubs in the bottom of the 8th. And in the AL West, here we have under 2 weeks left in the season. Houston's just a game ahead of the Texas Rangers in the standings. Houston's winning 4-2 tonight against the Royals in the 7th. Rangers are winning 4-2 against the Red Sox in the 6th. Washington beat Philadelphia 6-3. Kyle Schwarber did have his 45th homer. Milwaukee and Jacob Mizorowski won at Pittsburgh 5-1. The Dodgers and Yoshinobu Yamamoto won 4-0 at Cincinnati. And Cleveland beat the White Sox 7-6. They're just a half game back in the Central after 2 runs in the 9th. I'm Steve DeSager.
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20: Yes, I know.

0: like, as I keep trying to caution people, hey, it's the year of all these quarterbacks. Uh-huh. See me in December as to how many of these quarterbacks you still love
1: right
0: by
1: now,
0: then.
1: They're interchangeable. There's lots of guys. I can, yeah. If I don't
0: tell me how many
1: right
0: of these
1: now,
0: you really want in the first round when
1: can,
0: it's all
1: you
0: said
1: can
0: done.
1: Love Arch Manning now, right? Arch Manning, incredible second
0: I
1: half.
0: I loved him for that
1: you
0: second
1: love Arch
0: half.
1: Arch Manning, right? Okay. There's
0: yeah,
1: like
0: but now he's got maturity
1: now.
0: Issues.
1: Ah, there's like 12 guys now you can love. It doesn't. One guy's got to be 12. One guy's got to be one. It's okay if it's different guys.
0: Someone's got to be first.
1: It's okay. I mean, really. I mean, look.
0: That's how Fernando Mendoza ended up being the number one guy.
1: Look. We're Geno Smith driven now. We're good at quarterback. Geno. But
0: see, that was
1: maybe
0: predictable, and it did not take long.
1: I mean, really, like you're going to see the SEC start running their mouths after this week. We're the best conference now. Look at how the first couple of weeks have gone through. We're showing we're better. Look at these also-rans in the Big Ten, these Johnny-come-lately schools. Yeah, it's been a last couple of years, but we go back 20 years with all our dominant teams in Alabama and LSU and da-da-da-da-da-da-da-da. Trust me, that's absolutely going to happen this week.
0: Were you going Iron Sheik Gene Mean, or were you saying Mean Gene? You know,
1: I like the Gene Mean. I like
0: hey Gene Mean.
1: That's exactly what it's going to be.
0: Yeah,
1: you're going to see all sorts of people doing those kinds of WWE
0: shoot interviews, baby. Come on,
1: Saturday afternoon, Saturday morning interviews. That's what you're going to get, 100%. Coming up next, we got more football, and we get into the biggest story of the night. You got to hear one specific play. It's next. We are
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14: The world used to be afraid to say the word AIDS.
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14: We thought it was a disease that affected a few. 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There was a time when the world looked away. Now we know that prevention and innovation work. 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But our progress isn't permanent. 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More than 150,000 people are living with HIV in the United States and they don't know it. But while others are cutting back, we are stepping up. When the world looked away, we didn't. And we never will.

0: schedule going forward. Unfortunately, you know, non-conference game, and I hope we get the expansion of the playoffs sooner rather than later, because then we get to keep these games. Otherwise, they go away, right? Because if this is what does them in. Later on in October, you're at Indiana on the 17th, a bye week, and then they come out here to play USC. The following week, they've got Oregon at home. There's your 3 weeks of the Big Ten schedule that are a beast before that November 28th battle against Michigan. But for Ryan Day, yeah, it looks so natural. No one can tell. Arthur Smith needs to dial something up in a big way these final 7-8 games.
1: Exit Abbott of Fresca, exit Swollen Dome. It sounds crazy, but again, I know this rivalry. I know this school. Coming up next, we have a big story out of the NBA to get to. 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
11: Here's your Sports Radio forecast. Today will be sunny with a high near 89. Clear for tonight with a low around 64. A chance of showers on Thursday after 2 p.m., otherwise mostly sunny and hot, with a high near 92. Friday has a slight chance of showers, with increasing clouds, and a high near 92. And partly sunny for Saturday, with a high near 82. And that's your forecast here on Sports Radio.
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0: And solo homer in the bottom of the ninth. That's his 41st home run of the year that leads the American League. Detroit won it 6 straight, 10-1 at Toronto. Baltimore, an 11-inning winner at the Mets, 7-5. I don't know if you heard, ex-Met Pete Alonso hit the tying solo homer in the top of
1: the
0: ninth.
1: You don't say. Have you heard the call, Steve?
0: Washington beat Philadelphia 6-3. Yeah, I heard call of Jason screaming in the hallway when that went out. It was Kyle Schwarber with his 45th home run for Philly, but they did lose.
1: You know, the Jets are 1-0, Steve. The Jets
0: that's
1: are 1-0.
0: That's right, so that's all that matters. You just go on.
1: The Jets are 1-0.
0: It's the Jason Smith New York sports version of On to Cincinnati.
1: Yeah, we're on.
0: Let's completely forget the present and pretend there's a good and possible future.
1: I've been spending the last 48 hours just watching video of the Jets offensive line clear out all these holes for Braylon Allen and Breece Hall. It's been fantastic.
0: And then they're going to lose the next 3 games. And you'll spend the next 3 weeks watching on a loop OG Anunoby with the putback and the Knicks, and that's going to last you forever.
1: Yes.
0: Milwaukee clinched the NL Central title today. Cubs lost at home 6-3 to Atlanta. Milwaukee was a 5-1 winner at Pittsburgh. The Dodgers and Yoshinobu Yamamoto shut out the Reds 4-0. First baseman Freddie Freeman of LA with the bad knee did return to the lineup and had 3 hits. And in the AL Central, the White Sox lead is down to a half game over the Guardians at Cleveland with a 2-run double bottom of the ninth. The Guardians beat the White Sox 7-6. Back to you.
1: Thank you, Steve. Coming up next, we are on the cusp of the football game of the year, and it's going to surprise you. That's next right here. Jason and Mike, Fox Sports Radio.
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2: 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And we're giving you a little bit of this and a little bit of that.
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15: ABC News, I'm Dave Packer. At least three people were killed after a news helicopter from NBC's Los Angeles TV station crashed near the scene of a deadly bus collision in the city. Mayor Karen Bass confirmed a total of five people were killed in both incidents.
16: Our hearts are with those impacted by the bus collision and the helicopter crash, and with the entire community who lost members of their team while they were doing their job.
15: President Trump lashed out on social media at the Supreme Court Tuesday for blocking his attempt to overhaul mail-in ballots ahead of the midterm elections, saying the Supreme Court let our country down. Macklemore yanked from Ed Sheeran's tour after saying this at a show in New Jersey.
17: I said free Palestine.
15: Now, all of Sheeran's supporting acts have quit in solidarity with Macklemore, including Phineas, Lucas Graham, and Aaron Rowe, as well as the entire traveling band. This is ABC News.
18: Here's your sports radio forecast. Today will be sunny with a high near 89. Clear for tonight with a low around 64. Our chance of showers on Thursday after 2 p.m., otherwise mostly sunny and hot with a high near 92. Friday has a slight chance of showers with increasing clouds and a high near 92. And partly sunny for Saturday with a high near 82. And that's your forecast here on Sports Radio.
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1: We are Buffalo! 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
19: The Cleveland Guardians are just a half game back of the White Sox in the AL Central standings. Under 2 weeks left in the season, Cleveland beat the White Sox 7-6 with a two-run double in the bottom of the ninth. Victories for the Dodgers and Milwaukee. In fact, the Brewers clinched the NL Central title when the Cubs lost 6-3 to Atlanta. Tampa Bay and the Yankees each won. The Rays are still 3.5 games over the Yanks in the AL East. The Tampa Bay win was 2-1 against the A's. Junior Caminero hit a solo homer in the bottom of the ninth. Washington over Philadelphia 6-3, despite Kyle Schwarber.

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4: Here's your sports radio forecast. Today will be sunny with a high near 89. Clear for tonight with a low around 64. A chance of showers on Thursday after 2 p.m., otherwise mostly sunny and hot with a high near 92. Friday has a slight chance of showers with increasing clouds and a high near 92. And partly sunny for Saturday with a high near 82. And that's your forecast here on Sports Radio.
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0: 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All you need
1: is ABC News. I'm Dave Packer.
2: There's a helicopter down over there.
1: ATC.net capturing responders after a news helicopter crash, killing at least three people near the scene of an earlier fatal bus crash in Los Angeles. A federal judge reaffirmed Tuesday the only way President Trump's name is going to be added to the Kennedy Center is an act of Congress. And a short time later, the board overseeing the famed Performing Arts Institution voted to shut down for renovations. This abrupt announcement over the center's PA system.
3: The center is now closed to the public.
1: And then President Trump dropped the hammer and put a halt to the whole reno. In a surprise move Tuesday afternoon, Congressman Thomas Massey introduced articles of impeachment against Defense Secretary Pete Hegseth. Massey accusing Hegseth of waging an illegal war with Iran since congressional approval was not granted, ignoring the 60-day resolution, and for the illegal capture of a foreign leader, Venezuela's Nicolas Maduro. This is ABC News.
4: Here's your sports radio forecast. Today will be sunny with a high near 89. Clear for tonight with a low around 64. A chance of showers on Thursday after 2 p.m., otherwise mostly sunny and hot, with a high near 92. Friday has a slight chance of showers, with increasing clouds, and a high near 92. And partly sunny for Saturday, with a high near 82. And that's your forecast here on Sports Radio.
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2: The Tampa Bay Rays beat the A's 2-1. Junior Caminero with a solo homer in the bottom of the ninth, 41st of the year, that leads the American League. The Yankees and pitcher Max Fried were 8-1 winners at Minnesota. In 11 innings, Baltimore beat the Mets in New York 7-5 as ex-Met Pete Alonso hit the tying homer in the top of the ninth. Miami won the late night game in 11 innings at Arizona 4-2. The Padres' 8-game winning streak is over at Colorado. The Rockies snapped an 8-game losing streak, beating San Diego 9-3. Wins for Houston and Texas. Victories for Milwaukee and Atlanta. Atlanta's win at the Cubs 6-3 clinched the NL Central title for the Brewers. The Dodgers shut out Cincinnati 4-0. Yoshinobu Yamamoto got the win with 7 strikeouts in 7 innings. And in the AL

0: 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But HIV isn't over. While others are cutting back, we are stepping up.
1: Here's your sports radio forecast. Today will be sunny with a high near 89. Clear for tonight with a low around 64. A chance of showers on Thursday after 2 p.m., otherwise mostly sunny and hot, with a high near 92. Friday has a slight chance of showers with increasing clouds and a high near 92. And partly sunny for Saturday with a high near 82. And that's your forecast here on Sports Radio.
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17: The Cleveland Guardians are just a half game back of the White Sox in the AL Central standings. Under 2 weeks left in the season, Cleveland beat the White Sox 7-6 with a two-run double in the bottom of the ninth. Victories for the Dodgers and Milwaukee. In fact, the Brewers clinched the NL Central title when the Cubs lost 6-3 to Atlanta. Tampa Bay and the Yankees each won. The Rays are still 3.5 games over the Yanks in the AL East. The Tampa Bay win was 2-1 against the A's. Junior Caminero hit a solo homer in the bottom of the ninth. Washington over Philadelphia 6-3, despite Kyle Schwarber's 45th home run. 11-inning wins for Baltimore and Miami. Colorado snapped the Padres' 8-game winning streak 9-3. Houston and Texas each won. The Ravens cut kicker Jake Moody from their practice squad, and the NBA expects to vote on expansion in Seattle and Las Vegas by the end of the calendar year. Seattle's already set with an arena. I'm Steve DeSager.
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23: 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Welcome in the beginning of another hour of the Ben Maller Show. We

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13: The Tampa Bay Rays beat the A's 2-1. Junior Caminero with a solo homer in the bottom of the ninth, 41st of the year, that leads the American League. The Yankees and pitcher Max Fried were 8-1 winners at Minnesota. In 11 innings, Baltimore beat the Mets in New York 7-5 as ex-Met Pete Alonso hit the tying homer in the top of the ninth. Miami won the late night game in 11 innings at Arizona 4-2. The Padres' 8-game winning streak is over. At Colorado, the Rockies snapped an 8-game losing streak, beating San Diego 9-3. Wins for Houston and Texas. Victories for Milwaukee and Atlanta. Atlanta's win at the Cubs 6-3 clinched the NL Central title for the Brewers. The Dodgers shut out Cincinnati 4-0. Yoshinobu Yamamoto got the win with 7 strikeouts in 7 innings. And in the AL Central, the White Sox lead is down to a half game over the Guardians. Cleveland beat them with 2 in the ninth, 7-6. I'm Steve DeSager.
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15: Trying to get that goal line stand. 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Welcome in the beginning of another hour of the Ben Maller Show. 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
8: Here's your sports radio forecast. Today will be sunny with a high near 89. Clear for tonight with a low around 64. A chance of showers on Thursday after 2 p.m., otherwise mostly sunny and hot with a high near 92. Friday has a slight chance of showers with increasing clouds and a high near 92. And partly sunny for Saturday with a high near 82. And that's your forecast here on Sports Radio.
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0: 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It's up after we're done. 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So check it out, the Ben Maller Show podcast. Help us out. The corporate weasels do keep track of that stuff. So as long as we keep getting downloads, I guess they'll leave us alone. So we don't want them harassing us. So check it out. Thank you.
1: Attention, everyone. And the password is... Password. You idiot. Password. The word game of the stars. Here's Ben Maller.
0: All right to it. We have Railroad John in Minnesota who's going to play. Hello, John. Who do you want to partner up with? You? It's a newbie night. John, you play with me, Ben, Lorena, or Coop?
2: I'll play with you, Ben.
0: All right. We're in it to win it. Very good. Hold on a sec. And who else do we have? We have one or two, Lorena. One or two.
3: Number two.
0: All right.
3: Number one.
0: Okay.
3: I changed my mind.
0: Oh, you just screwed over one guy. Kenny is in Tampa. Hello, Kenny. Welcome. Who do you want to partner with? Nice. Quickly.
4: Nice choice, Lorena. Going to play with her.
0: All right. Pick a number, 1 to 10. Railroad John, 1 to 10.
2: 5.
0: Number five. All right. How about melody?
2: Song.
0: No. Lorena?
3: Oh, gosh. Okay. You said melody.
0: Leave me out of this. Hurry up.
3: Song.
0: Chop, chop. Hurry up. Hurry up.
3: Radio?
4: Music?
0: Oh, that was
3: I can't believe he got
0: you
3: that.
0: You got Michael. All right. Kenny, pick a number quickly. Kenny, hurry up.
4: Number three.
0: Hurry up, Lorena. Number three. Hurry up.
3: Play.
4: Fun.
0: No. Sporting? No. The word was game.
3: We won.
0: That was a loss. It was a defensive battle. 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

0: Proposals have faced skepticism from Governor Abigail Spanberger and legislative leaders. The company said in a news release that in response to feedback from policymakers and others, they would commit to a set of Virginia benefits that includes a promise of 600 new jobs, more money toward workforce development, and doubling a previously announced residential bill credit. Members of the House of Representatives passed the AM Radio for Every Vehicle Act. The legislation directs federal agencies to issue a rule that compels automobile manufacturers to install AM radio for new vehicles. The bill will now head to the United States Senate for further consideration. I'm Clark Palmer, and that's the news.
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6: You need to know.
7: The Cleveland Guardians are just a half game back of the White Sox in the AL Central standings. Under 2 weeks left in the season, Cleveland beat the White Sox 7-6 with a two-run double in the bottom of the ninth. Victories for the Dodgers and Milwaukee. In fact, the Brewers clinched the NL Central title when the Cubs lost 6-3 to Atlanta. Tampa Bay and the Yankees each won. The Rays are still 3.5 games over the Yanks in the AL East. The Tampa Bay win was 2-1 against the A's. Junior Caminero hit a solo homer in the bottom of the ninth. Washington over Philadelphia 6-3, despite Kyle Schwarber's 45th home run. 11-inning wins for Baltimore and Miami. Colorado snapped the Padres' 8-game winning streak 9-3. Houston and Texas each won. The Ravens cut kicker Jake Moody from their practice squad, and the NBA expects to vote on expansion in Seattle and Las Vegas by the end of the calendar year. Seattle's already set with an arena. I'm Steve DeSager.
8: To all. 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
1: It is two pros and a cup of Joe here on Fox Sports Radio. LeVar Arring, Tim Brady, Quinn, Jonas Knox with you. We are going to have the usuals coming up later on. We got another edition of In Case You Missed It. We're also going to have our midweek awards. Petros Papadakis stops by. We've got the leftovers. All of it is yours here on this three-hour extravaganza. Up next, though.
2: And can I say, I do not condone putting your hands on anyone, by the way.
1: God, I thought for sure you were, that's what you're saying.
2: Like, let me just make sure that everybody out there listening doesn't think that I'm saying I condone that or have ever done it. I don't fall into either one of those categories. I am not a violent person, and I certainly believe in safety and protection of women more specifically.
1: You want to know why I didn't think that? Because I have half a brain.
2: Go figure. But for those who have the peanut brains, that's going to jump out of the peanut section and start saying, LeVar's a woman beater. Before you do that, there's my disclosure. All right. I am not a person who puts my hands on women, by the way. Nor do I condone it. All right.
1: All right. Just so
2: just thought I'd make sure I put that out there.
1: Yeah, that's what you got to do, man.
2: Golly. Because we are in that type of society. Now, I'm going to get a call today and saying that I got to come back and issue an apology tomorrow about me saying that I didn't think it was a big deal. All right. Right after, Ben.
1: Yeah.
2: Yeah.
1: All right. Well, if you're with us tomorrow, we'll be looking forward to that.
2: And if I'm not, you know what? Screw y'all.
1: It's two pros and a cup of Joe here on Fox Sports Radio. Now, somebody, there was a lot of debuts in the NFL this weekend. Nobody had a debut quite like this. We'll tell you who they are here on FSR.
2: I'll tell you about a debut. When people talk about giving 100%, well, here's the thing. When you're debuting 100%, you got to have the right partner to do so. And you know what? 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
5: Dave Canales ceded the play calling to offensive coordinator Brad Idzik in the offseason. Sunday's regular season opener against the Bears was Idzik's first crack at calling the plays in a game that mattered. The offense delivered 478 yards, 353 through the air, while averaging close to 8 yards per play. Dave Canales thought Brad Idzik aced his first test.
14: I was excited about it. I was able to work the sideline, talking to guys, making sure everybody's head was in the game, talking to the officials, getting clarification on different calls that came up, just to ask them, consider this, consider the fact that whatever might have happened, you know, and it really helped that part of it to get that communication.
5: Running back Chuba Hubbard echoed the sentiment.
15: Brad did a great job. Obviously his first real game calling plays, and I think he did amazing. Obviously, we were flowing on the offense.
5: It was a bounce back for Chuba Hubbard as well, who had a rushing and receiving touchdown as he looks to regain his form from 2024. I'm Anish Shroff on the Carolina Panthers Radio Network.
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1: Here's your sports radio forecast. Today, mostly sunny skies expected throughout the day with a high around 90. Tonight, skies will be mostly clear with lows around 64. And slight chance of thunderstorms on Thursday. Otherwise, mostly sunny, highs in the mid-90s. And that's your forecast on Sports Radio.
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0: It's too late to apologize, Var.
1: I'm hearing what you say, but I just can't make a sound.
2: Two pros and a cup of Joe here.

0: the ball slow, the tackle doesn't know what to do. And then by the time he's trying to figure out why Vaughn didn't come off the ball as hard as he could have, Vaughn's making the play. Reuben Bain is going to have to be a very, very educated, strategic football player to establish himself, because he doesn't have the established respect yet as a pass rusher. So that ghost move and the dip and rip that worked in college, it might not work with a real athletic tackle in the league without having some good counters and some good setup moves to present to the table.
1: Well, yeah, he doesn't have the respect because you guys are making him sound like he's got his hands coming out of his armpits. So, I mean, I get why he doesn't get any respect. By the way, I was doing some game log hunting here for rookie seasons. LeVar Arrington, his rookie year, 39 kick return yards.
0: Yeah.
1: What happened there, huh?
2: We ran
3: the kick to you?
0: No, we ran a reverse.
1: Really?
0: Against
3: Pittsburgh. Yeah.
1: That's awesome.
0: I was a tailback. I didn't look
3: like
0: one.
3: I was going to say, I bet they knew you were a running back, right?
0: When they yeah, but to you? I didn't look like one on that play, though. I was like,
1: I'm not showing Pittsburgh here. There was a kick return of 23 yards against Philly in week 6, and then you had another one at St. Louis for 16 yards. Also,
0: my
1: in
0: rookie
1: that,
0: year?
1: Yeah, also in that Pittsburgh. Game against St. Louis, you had 2 sacks in that game.
0: Did I?
1: Yeah.
3: Do you think they like kicked it short and you caught it and just returned it?
0: I don't remember.
3: Huh.
0: Because I don't care.
3: Well, you know, all I know is I respect it.
0: Thank
3: I
0: you.
3: Respect it a lot, LeVar.
0: Do you? Well, I respect a pickup that's built to get the job done for you, him, and me. All right. And if that's the type of pickup you want, that's a Nissan Frontier. It's built for the work week and is ready to what are you laughing? And it's ready to load up your tailgate on the weekends. The 2026 Nissan Frontier. Get you one.
1: I don't know, and I don't care.
0: I don't really care. I really don't.
1: And you can't make me.
0: And you cannot make me.
1: It is Two Pros and a Cup of Joe here on Fox Sports Radio. LeVar Arrington, Brady Quinn, Jonas Knox with you. Coming up next here, though, if you want just brutal, straight to the point honesty, this quarterback is the guy for you. That's yours here on FSR.
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2: This is Tailgate Talk. After a sophomore campaign plagued by four separate injuries, Washington quarterback Jaden Daniels enters year three adapting to a brand new offense. To keep their franchise player on the field, Washington is making a dramatic structural shift, abandoning the no-huddle spread to put Daniels under center. Head coach Dan Quinn says the young quarterback's decision-making is already showing major progress.
5: That's the part that we worked on the most, to make some decisions where onto this particular play, you know, a throw out of bounds is the right call. I've seen it in 2 minutes. I've seen it on a throwaway. And the easiest correction for me is, hey, that was the right call. That was the right decision by you, and go play it for the next down.
2: That shift from reckless playmaker to calculated distributor is the key to Washington's entire season. By slowing the tempo and leaning heavily into under-center play action, the Commanders are forcing defenses to respect the run while drastically cutting down on hit exposure. I'm Ian Price.
13: I'm Clark Palmer with your Virginia Sports Update. Looking ahead to college football on Saturday, it's Virginia Tech at Maryland, and Virginia meeting up with West Virginia in Charlotte. Liberty is at home against Ball State, and JMU on the road at San Diego State. NFL action tomorrow, it's Detroit at Buffalo, and on Sunday, Washington is at Dallas. 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Hockey, the Royal Railyard Dogs open their season a month from tonight against the Fayetteville Marksmen at the Berglund Center. NHL news, the Washington Capitals have signed forwards Ryan Leonard and Justin Sortif to 8-year contracts. Sortif had 15 goals last season for the Caps. Leonard had 20. Forward Justin Staal has signed a 1-year contract extension with the Carolina Hurricanes. He led the team to the Stanley Cup title last season. This has been your Virginia Sports Update.
14: ABC News, I'm Sherry Preston. Two deadly crashes in Los Angeles, leaving 6 people dead.
15: Our hearts are with those impacted by the bus collision and the helicopter crash, and with the entire community who lost members of their team while they were doing their job.
14: The bus crash was first, killing 3, then a news helicopter covering that accident crashed, killing 3 more people. Federal Reserve widely expected to announce later today it's raising interest rates for the first time in 3 years to try to get inflation under control. President Trump has long been pushing for interest rate cuts. He also says that renovations on the Kennedy Center will not be going forward if his name is not on the side of the building. The board there shutting down the main facility. At least 16 people are now dead after the collapse of a building in Gaza. Officials say several children are among the victims. The building had been damaged by Israeli airstrikes. This is ABC News.
13: Here's your sports radio forecast. Today, mostly sunny skies expected throughout the day with a high around 90. Tonight, skies will be mostly clear with lows around 64. And slight chance of thunderstorms on Thursday. Otherwise, mostly sunny, highs in the mid-90s. And that's your forecast on Sports Radio.
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0: Two pros and a cup of Joe here on Fox Sports Radio. LeVar Arrington, Brady Quinn, Jonas Knox with you. Coming up about 10 minutes from now, we're going to tell you about who the biggest liar was from the first week in the NFL. That'll be yours here again a little over 10 minutes from now. 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
1: Sometimes you can't get to everything in the world of sports or entertainment. 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
0: Send me that when you get a sec. Guys, in case you missed this, and I know you didn't, but maybe some people did, following the awful performance by the Denver Broncos on Monday Night Football, which they got knifed by Kansas City on national television, it was just a bad performance from a team that was in an AFC title game a year ago. Bo Nix didn't play well. Bo Nix threw an interception. He was asked about that interception post-game, and it sounded like this.
2: Bo, can you take us through the interception in the end zone?
3: Drop back, do it to the other team.
4: He's the best.
5: Perfect.
4: He does this every time too. Someone will ask him about interception. He usually has a good way of, I dropped back. I threw it right to the other guy. what does it matter?
0: Right.
4: What does it matter to you, pal? It's an interception. It is what it is.
0: And also, he does it with this straight face to where it's like, and he's not, you know, there's no, no anger attached to it. Just, yeah, here's the answer, and I'm going to be a smart ass about it. I think it's
4: so
0: great.
4: He's a coach's son. He played a ton of football in college, and obviously he's done well so far in the NFL despite that loss. So you could tell he's got that kind of dry sense of like, all right, man, let's just move on. But I'm going to do it in a fun way.
5: Well, you got to be careful because, you know, if you say it like that, it's like they might get offended that you just threw it to the other team. Like, why are you just going to throw it away to the other team? You are a quarterback,
4: Yeah.
5: Like, I just threw it to the other team. Like, okay, so you're just going to casually, like, give our game away like that? You got to be careful. Just saying, you end up having to apologize.
0: Better say sorry.
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18: Salem area Congressman Morgan Griffith says the latest failed attempt to impeach President Donald Trump shows that the Democratic Party is not serious about actually governing. Griffith goes on to say that this vote is just a glimpse of what Congress would look like. The Republican majority in Congress is focused on positive results. Attorney General Jay Jones announced the creation of the Firearms Accountability and Industry Responsibility Unit, housed within the Civil and Criminal Justice and Public Safety Divisions. Jones says the FAIR unit will both investigate activity across the Commonwealth and bring suits to enjoin such activity and seek damages and restitution, among other

0: I really look my best when someone else makes the decisions.
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5: Here's your sports radio forecast. Today, mostly sunny skies expected throughout the day with a high around 90. Tonight, skies will be mostly clear with lows around 64. And slight chance of thunderstorms on Thursday. Otherwise, mostly sunny, highs in the mid-90s. And that's your forecast on sports radio.
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0: Two Pros and a Cup of Joe, Fox Sports Radio. LeVar Arrington, Brady Quinn, Jonas Knox with the air. Coming up, top of next hour, a little over 10 minutes from now.
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0: We are going to catch up with our guy, the old P, Petros Papadakis. 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
2: 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And then there's some downright ugly things. It's time for Good, Bad, and Ugly.
0: Well, Sheriff Sweeka, who's got the duties this week?
3: I tell you what, Sheriff, the good of the week happens to be good old Constable Quinn. Shoot from the hip, brother.
4: Off the top of my head, I would say the SEC. The SEC has been the most dominant conference so far this season in college football. Obviously, the big win, too, with Texas coming back to beat Ohio State. But amongst a lot of other big wins, Mississippi State, nice win over Minnesota as well. But they have been the best conference so far when the Power Four conferences have stacked up versus one another. So they've been the good of this week.
3: All right, Sheriff. Well, next up, we got the bayhead in. Deputy Knox, shoot from the hip, partner.
1: Oh my God.
0: Thank you, Sheriff. I'm talking to the Broncos, talking to the Chargers. I'm talking to teams like the Browns, the Falcons, the Colts. Awful look to open up the season. You got fan bases out there that are looking around going, you know what? Maybe this year it's us. Maybe we could be the team this year. You're 0-0. Everybody gets excited. They get fired up. They go to bed early on a Saturday night. They wake up. They get ready to go. They want to watch their team. They put on all the gear that they bought on NFL Fan Shop or Fanatics, and they got it for a discount during Labor Day sales and all that. And then they roll out there and just serve them a bucket of vomit to start off their season. I don't know whether some of those teams are going to look that bad as the season progresses, but for a lot of those fan bases, they're now looking around going, that's it. 1 week in, and we now get the ugliest version of who we are. That's my bad for the week.
3: All right. Well, finally, we got the ugly in. Sheriff Sticks, shoot from the hip, partner.
1: You know, I was going to go with Dallas being my ugly for the week. So much fanfare, so much picking of them and riding with them all over again, and it just went off the rails in week one. But that's not what I'm going to give as my ugly. Not Dallas losing in week one, because it was trumped by our initial topic in hour one, and that is Archie Manning having to give an apology for talking about something that was made with AI. Like, that's insane.
0: What?
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1: It's ugly.
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17: The Trump-aligned Kennedy Center board voted yesterday to close most of the iconic performing arts venue just hours after a federal judge blocked the institution from returning President Donald Trump's name to the building. In a social media post, President Trump said the closure was needed for safety repairs, but he added the repairs, which Congress has allocated $257 million to cover, would only happen if the board was allowed to move ahead with plans to add his name to the building. Florida-based NextEra Energy and Dominion Energy, which are seeking approval to merge into one of the largest utility companies in the world,

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1: Here's your sports radio forecast. Today, mostly sunny skies expected throughout the day with a high around 90. Tonight, skies will be mostly clear with lows around 64. And slight chance of thunderstorms on Thursday. Otherwise, mostly sunny, highs in the mid-90s. And that's your forecast on Sports Radio 94.9.

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13: Here's your sports radio forecast. Today, mostly sunny skies expected throughout the day with a high around 90. Tonight, skies will be mostly clear with lows around 64. And slight chance of thunderstorms on Thursday. Otherwise, mostly sunny, highs in the mid-90s. And that's your forecast on sports radio.
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3: 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During the commercial break, Paulie and I were discussing Pete Alonso's home run situation last night. Ninth inning, tied the game. He comes back in an Oriole uniform, and it's his 300th home run in his career, and it tied the game. Now, I get it. The Mets aren't any good, and maybe you're looking for a reason to cheer, even if it's a former player. It's still the ninth inning in your ballpark, and he ties it up, and you give him a standing ovation. You've already given him a standing ovation earlier in the series. Okay, you welcomed him back. Great. Like, where do you draw the line of when you would do this? If you're in playoff contention and he does that, then you're not doing that, correct? So this is just a, I don't know, we got nothing else to cheer about. Hey, he used to be one of our own. Come on, let's hear it for Pete Alonso. Yes, Todd.
26: The fact that it was a milestone home run and he was beloved and did all kinds of community service and stuff, he didn't want out, he didn't want to leave the Mets, and he went to the Orioles, which is far from any type of rival of the Mets. I'm able to wink at that, that they stood up and cheered for him, in that, even though it was in that game situation.
3: No. No. Like, now I'm going to be the get-off-my-lawn guy. Like, at some point, okay, you could have taken less and stayed. Now, you can say they could have spent more, but I think they probably made a wise investment after making stupid investments here. How Pete Crow Armstrong doing in a Cubs uniform?
26: Uh-huh.
3: Didn't he used to be a New York Met prospect? Mm-hmm. Yes, Paul.
24: I would say 99% of the time I'd agree with this, that you can't cheer in the ninth inning as your team is getting caught from behind by an opponent. But this is not a real baseball game. This is an exhibition baseball game of teams that are way out of it. You're sitting there probably frustrated for a year. Steve Cohen's probably in the building or in a seat. He was there the other night. And that is a frustration cheer as much as an appreciation cheer.

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8: 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Liberty is at home against Ball State, and JMU on the road at San Diego State. 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Hockey, the Royal Railyard Dogs open their season a month from tonight against the Fayetteville Marksmen at the Berglund Center. NHL news, the Washington Capitals have signed forwards Ryan Leonard and Justin Sortif to 8-year contracts. Sortif had 15 goals last season for the Caps. Leonard had 20. Forward Justin Staal has signed a 1-year contract extension with the Carolina Hurricanes. He led the team to the Stanley Cup title last season. This has been your Virginia Sports Update.
9: ABC News, I'm Sherry Preston. We were all still shopping last month, even as prices went up. The Commerce Department says retail sales in August were up 1.2%, nearly twice what they expected. Also up, the price of gas and diesel, fueled by rising costs for oil in the midst of the war with Iran. Here's ABC News Chief Business Correspondent Rebecca Jarvis.
10: As the fuel that powers farming, construction, and manufacturing, diesel's rising costs can show up in everything from groceries to clothes to home heating.
11: I'm not worried about somebody coming in my house and stealing my TV.
10: In Georgia, George Peak owns and operates a 100-acre cotton, soybean, and pecan farm.
11: I'm worried about them stealing my diesel fuel.
10: He tells us that the high cost of diesel has added 30% to his fuel costs.
9: Also expected to go up today, interest rates, as the Fed tries to fight inflation. The FBI investigating whether two oil tankers headed for the U.S. were hit by cyber attacks. This is ABC News.
8: Here's your sports radio forecast. Today, mostly sunny skies expected throughout the day with a high around 90. Tonight, skies will be mostly clear with lows around 64. And slight chance of thunderstorms on Thursday. Otherwise, mostly sunny, highs in the mid-90s. And that's your forecast on Sports Radio

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7: Dini Antonelli delivered a drive for the ages at Monza, storming from 19th on the grid to claim a sensational Italian Grand Prix victory on home soil. Relegated to the back after engine penalties, the 20-year-old phenom sliced through the field in just 18 laps before dueling past Mercedes teammate George Russell for the win. Antonelli's seventh victory of the season makes him the first Italian driver to win at Monza in 60 years. Mercedes sealed a commanding 1-2 finish, expanding Antonelli's driver's championship lead to 66 points over Russell, while Max Verstappen brought his Red Bull home third. It was a nightmare afternoon for Ferrari in front of the adoring Tifosi, as Charles Leclerc crashed and Lewis Hamilton recovered to sixth. Meanwhile, Pierre Gasly celebrated his first career pole position for Alpine. Formula One heads to Spain next. I'm Ian Price.
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5: 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Looking ahead to college football on Saturday, it's Virginia Tech at Maryland and Virginia meeting up with West Virginia in Charlotte. Liberty is at home against Ball State and JMU on the road at San Diego State. NFL action tomorrow, it's Detroit at Buffalo, and on Sunday, Washington is at Dallas. 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And Carolina is on the road at Atlanta. 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Hockey, the Royal Railyard Dogs open their season a month from tonight against the Fayetteville Marksmen at the Berglund Center. NHL news, the Washington Capitals have signed forwards Ryan Leonard and Justin Sortif to 8-year contracts. Sortif had 15 goals last season for the Caps. Leonard had 20. Forward Justin Staal has signed a 1-year contract extension with the Carolina Hurricanes. He led the team to the Stanley Cup title last season. This has been your Virginia Sports Update.
6: ABC News, I'm Sherry Preston. The Federal Reserve is expected to raise interest rates this afternoon by a quarter point. If it happens, it would be the first rate hike since 2023 and comes amid stubborn inflation, especially for fuel. Here's ABC Chief Business Correspondent Rebecca Jarvis.
7: You don't have to be here on Wall Street to feel the impact of these rising prices. Americans this morning are paying a national average of $4.36 for a gallon of gasoline. Diesel prices are at record highs. It is the Fed's job to help keep inflation in check, which is why today's decision on interest rates is pivotal.
6: Sticker shock as well for those who heat their homes with oil. The family of Charlie Kirk has filed an intent to sue Utah Valley University, where the conservative activist was shot and killed. They allege the university knew of the danger and ignored it. The NTSB on the scene of yesterday's deadly TV news chopper crash in Los Angeles. This is ABC News.
5: Here's your Sports Radio forecast. Today, mostly sunny skies expected throughout the day with a high around 90. Tonight, skies will be mostly clear with lows around 64. And slight chance of thunderstorms on Thursday. Otherwise, mostly sunny, highs in the mid-90s. And that's your forecast on Sports Radio

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1: You have the Cardinals winning, the Raiders winning, and the Jets winning. 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When's the last time those three teams all won in the same weekend?
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1: Hall of Fame coach Bill Cowher, Super Bowl champ with the Steelers, and of course, an analyst with the NFL Today on CBS. We overreact, fans overreact. How do coaches not overreact to the result from week one?
2: You know what? It doesn't define who you are, Dan. I think the biggest thing to me the first month, there's just indicators that you have of areas of concern. Whatever a flaw is, it has to show up on a consistent basis. So I think you don't overreact to week one. I think, you know, a lot of times you're not going to be defined by the first game. But, you know, I think all you're doing right now is looking for the indicators that are out there to talk about the areas of concern that you may have to address.
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1: Final hour on this Pizza Wednesday. Dylan doing the honors with the menu. We'll get to that coming up. 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

0: Drew McIntyre here from WWE. Wielding the Claymore can be a life of chaos. 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
16: Here's your sports radio forecast. Today, mostly sunny skies expected throughout the day with a high around 90. Tonight, skies will be mostly clear with lows around 64. And slight chance of thunderstorms on Thursday. Otherwise, mostly sunny, highs in the mid-90s. And that's your forecast on sports radio.
17: Mm-hmm. and 59 points, the Panthers should be ashamed of themselves. 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
12: I'm Clark Palmer with your Virginia Sports Update. Looking ahead to college football on Saturday, it's Virginia Tech at Maryland, and Virginia meeting up with West Virginia in Charlotte. Liberty is at home against Ball State, and JMU on the road at San Diego State. NFL action tomorrow, it's Detroit at Buffalo, and on Sunday, Washington is at Dallas. 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Hockey, the Royal Railyard Dogs open their season a month from tonight against the Fayetteville Marksmen at the Berglund Center. NHL news, the Washington Capitals have signed forwards Ryan Leonard and Justin Sordiff to 8-year contracts. Sort of had 15 goals last season for the Caps. Leonard had 20. Forward Justin Staal has signed a one-year contract extension with the Carolina Hurricanes. He led the team to the Stanley Cup title last season. This has been your Virginia Sports Update.
13: ABC News, I'm Sherry Preston. We're all still shopping, even as prices go up. The Commerce Department says retail sales last month were up 1.2%, nearly twice what was expected. ABC's Jim Ryan with more.
14: Retail food and service sales last month approached $774 billion, a 1.2% surge from the month before, and eclipsing economists' expectations. The number rose 6% between August of 2025 and last month. The Federal Reserve is likely to consider the numbers as it decides whether to raise interest rates as a way to cool inflation.
13: The Fed is expected to raise rates for the first time in 3 years when it wraps up its two-day September meeting this afternoon. The investigation's underway into what caused the deadly helicopter crash in Los Angeles last night. A news chopper went down, killing the reporter and pilot on board, as well as a person on the ground. The family of Charlie Kirk has filed a notice that it intends to sue Utah Valley University, where the conservative activist was shot and killed last year. This is ABC News.
12: Here's your sports radio forecast. Today, mostly sunny skies expected throughout the day with a high around 90. Tonight, skies will be mostly clear with lows around 64. And slight chance of thunderstorms on Thursday. Otherwise, mostly sunny, highs in the mid-90s. And that's your forecast on Sports Radio 94.1.

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14: Here's your sports radio forecast. Today, look for mostly sunny skies throughout the afternoon with a high around 90. Tonight, skies will be mostly clear. Lows around 64. Slight chance of thunderstorms on Thursday. Otherwise, mostly sunny. Highs in the 90s. And chance of rain on Friday. Otherwise, mostly sunny. Highs in the low 90s. And that's your forecast on sports radio.
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21: 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It's hard not to overreact after week one. It is hard not to overreact. But the Texans-Bills game came down to like a dropped interception. You don't want to overreact. Chargers, Packers, Cowboys, it wasn't that they lost. It was how they lost. Like Philadelphia and Detroit didn't play well. They won. Like you're not happy with it, but you're like, we escaped with a win. You know, Denver is almost alarming that the offense was that bad. J-Mac with the news.
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28: I think you forgot a team on how they lost, the New England Patriots. They played a week ago today. They were leading the entire way, facing a backup quarterback, and Drake May threw three picks in the fourth quarter.
21: Not great.
28: Not great. And maybe he's getting a pass.
21: Well, it is Seattle. It is the opener. A.J. Brown's brand new. And the Seahawks.
28: He was out in the fourth.

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9: Here's your sports radio forecast. Today, look for mostly sunny skies throughout the afternoon with a high around 90. Tonight, skies will be mostly clear. Lows around 64. Slight chance of thunderstorms on Thursday. Otherwise, mostly sunny. Highs in the 90s. And chance of rain on Friday. Otherwise, mostly sunny. Highs in the low 90s. And that's your forecast on sports radio.
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19: You know, whenever the Giants win, which is about every decade, they get hot. We want to bring Phil Simms on. So the last 10, 20 times we've had him on, they, you know, there's nothing there. But now Phil, he's got a blue shirt on. It kind of coincidental after that Giants opening win. Now, I told you guys the Giants were going to be a playoff team. I don't buy into this lack of talent. I mean, look at Phil Simms. Might as well be an ambassador for the Giants. Look at that clean cut. The hair looks good. Everything. Hey, let's talk about this. So the NFL's getting younger. My thing was, listen, there's talent. Abdul Carter was a great college player. Scataboo got hurt. Neighbors, Maui Noah has been a dominant off. He was the road grader of the college draft. I'm like, guys, if Arvell Reese is as good as we think, they got 9 or 10 like special players. So you tell me, as a former Giant, tell me about the camp. I mean, because I thought I'm watching Abdul Carter. Did he have a good camp? Because he looked ready to go.
20: Magnificent. Abdul Carter, you know, a few things there, though. When you talk about, yes, they have the talent. They got a lot of dudes who can make plays. And one of them is the quarterback, who has been, I think, special every time he's walked out there. But Abdul Carter, if you're, you know, I watch the Giants, of course, every week and watch their film and all that. And he came on strong last year at the end of the year. And he turned it right over and went to training camp. And he was the same guy, maybe even better. So, you know, people around here, you know, kind of, oh, where's Abdul Carter? He's not what we thought he was. No, he's everything you thought he was.
19: Yeah.
20: And hey, you got to adapt to the league.

0: I don't care if the Patriots were 5-12 in this situation. Right. I don't care if the Patriots were 12-5 in this situation. If you want to do the fire Stearns chant, okay, I'm for that because I do think Stearns has been a pretty big disaster for the Mets. But don't say what you're doing is protesting the Mets, because you know how you actually protest the Mets? You stay at home.
1: Right.
0: The moment you walk through that turnstile,
1: you're a Mets fan.
0: Newsflash. Guess what? You're not protesting the Mets. You gave the Mets your money.
1: Right. You're a Mets fan rooting for a guy that you wanted to still be playing in Citi Field. A guy that never should have left New York. That's who they're rooting for. Why would they root for this team when they could root for a guy that makes them feel good at a moment that makes them feel great?
0: The one part that I do disagree with was Francisco Lindor after Monday.
1: Yes.
0: Where he said Alonso deserved the love, but added that Mets need to give their pitcher a little more love, Jonah Tung, because the Mets were still trying to win a game.
1: Yeah.
0: Francisco Lindor, this is a case where Francisco Lindor is on my side, but I'm looking at Francisco Lindor and saying, hey, I don't want you on my side.
1: Right, shut up.
0: Because you're part of the problem.
1: Right.
0: You're part of the reason why this Mets team is so bad.
1: The reason they're so lousy and the reason they're yearning for that moment is because you're so bad.
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3: Week one in the NFL is a wrap. The Seahawks stiff-armed the Pats in Seattle, while the Bills took the Texans on a haunted hayride. The Bears couldn't stop scoring in Carolina, and the Giants got the win in Harbaugh's blue debut. It's week two in the NFL. 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
13: I'm Dan Patrick, and this is Above the Noise. After years of chaos, college sports may finally be moving towards something it needs desperately. Order. Whatever you think of the Protect College Sports Act, the significance is it's bigger than any individual provision. College

0: Athletics has spent years operating without a consistent national framework, producing endless lawsuits, transfer chaos, and an arms race for talent. This bill attempts to change that. It would establish a defined salary cap, create a multi-million dollar retention pool, place restrictions on transfers and eligibility, and give the NCAA some legal protection to enforce those rules. Not everybody's going to like the rules. The debates are worth having. The Protect College Sports Act isn't a perfect solution, but after years without any direction, simply having a framework would be a meaningful start. I'm Dan Patrick, and this is Above the Noise. 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
3: Here's your sports radio forecast. Today, look for mostly sunny skies throughout the afternoon with a high around 90. Tonight, skies will be mostly clear. Lows around 64. Slight chance of thunderstorms on Thursday. Otherwise, mostly sunny. Highs in the 90s. And chance of rain on Friday. Otherwise, mostly sunny. Highs in the low 90s. And that's your forecast on Sports Radio.
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0: man. Enjoy LSU and Mississippi this weekend. 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
1: I appreciate
0: Unless
1: it, brother.
0: Unless they're taking
1: take
0: on a parthod. Taylor, I believe, I hope, I'm staring at him, has a word from one of our great sponsors.
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15: 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I'm Gene Morano. After a 59-37 loss at home in the season opener versus Chicago, a postmortem from Panthers head coach Dave Canales.
16: We did not execute with consistency. 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And we didn't get the stops. 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
19: This is a special report from ABC News. I'm Michelle Franzen. The Federal Reserve Board today raising key interest rates for the first time in 3 years. The move comes as many Americans are already struggling with higher costs on many goods and higher gas prices due to the war with Iran.
20: In a widely anticipated move,
1: Federal Reserve voted unanimously to raise its benchmark interest rate by a quarter percentage point, likely resulting in higher borrowing costs for mortgages, credit cards, and auto loans. The decision comes as Americans are already struggling with stubborn inflation and higher costs for gas and groceries. The decision also puts newly appointed Fed Chair Kevin Warsh at odds with President Trump, who's repeatedly called for lower borrowing costs. Peter Haralambos, ABC News, New York.
19: Warsh says the overall economy remains resilient. He says this will help bring interest rates in the target range of 2%. Farmers dealing with record diesel prices just as the key harvest months are getting started. This is ABC News.
8: Here's your Sports Radio forecast. Today, look for mostly sunny skies throughout the afternoon with a high around 90. Tonight, skies will be mostly clear, lows around 64. Slight chance of thunderstorms on Thursday, otherwise mostly sunny, highs in the 90s. And chance of rain on Friday, otherwise mostly sunny, highs in the low 90s. And that's your forecast on Sports Radio.
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0: T-Bob going to join us in about 10 minutes. He's in Chicago. We'll ask him about Caleb Williams. He has to be lather up for this weekend's game. My God, he's going to be extra spicy today, is he not, Mikey? I mean, he's got LSU and he's got Mississippi coming up, and that man went to LSU, so...
23: I'm going to try and get him mad.
0: You can't. But Monty Jones, he's on my Mount Rushmore of guests of this radio show. He's fantastic. He's unbelievable. He asked a question. Mikey wants to discuss it here in just a second. We did not want to waste his time with the Peter Alonso conversation, because that's exactly what it is. A waste of Bomani's time. He has no time to discuss whether fans should give a standing ovation to a former Met when he comes back to Citi Field and hits a home run in a meaningless regular season game, because he's brilliant and smart. We are not. So we will continue to discuss that. All right. Taylor, Mikey, I am shocked by Taylor's take on this, where he is upset with Met fans for having the audacity to cheer for Peter Alonso and boo their own pitchers because they're intentionally walking Alonso and not giving them their feel good, or at least an opportunity at them to have some feel good.
2: Not only am I mad at Mets fans, I'm mad at Peter Alonso for going out and accepting the curtain call. Like, nobody made Peter Alonso go out and accept the curtain call.
0: No, he has to. What do you mean?
2: What, somebody shoved him out of the dugout?
0: Yes. So let me try this out, Mikey, okay? Aaron Judge, is he as beloved by Yankee fans as Peter Alonso is by Met fans?
2: More.
23: Yes.
2: I would say more.
0: Okay.
23: No, I wouldn't say more.
0: All right. All right. Equal. Push. All right.
2: I hate the fact that I also call him Peter Alonso because you call him Peter Alonso.
23: It's Pete. Yes, Alonso. It's Pete.
0: Yeah, it's
23: Pete.
0: It's the polar bear is what it is.
2: His friends call him Peter.
0: I am his friend. I love that man. He's he provided me with one moment of feel good. Let me try this out, though. Aaron Judge, okay, late in his career, somehow winds up in Texas, okay? And he needs one home run to break the all-time home run record. And he does it at Yankee Stadium as a Texas Ranger in a meaningless game. Yankees are having a bad season. If they win the game, it gets them to 70-82. Okay. Are you not giving Aaron Judge? Go ahead, Mikey, before I finish.
23: It's not even the Texas Rangers. It's more like the Cincinnati Reds. It's an irrelevant team from the other conference.

0: It's in the
1: other league.
0: It's interleague, right?
2: If it means my team is losing,
0: right,
2: I am not rooting for Aaron Judge. There's no way in that moment.
0: Right.
2: I am rooting for whoever is pitching for the Yankees at that point,
0: yes,
2: to strike Aaron Judge looking three pitches down the middle.
0: I understand that. You're not rooting for the Yankees to lose, but if he indeed hits the home run, you're going to give him a standing ovation.
2: I'll give him a golf clap.
0: Really? You'll look around first to see how everyone else is
2: acting. I wouldn't even consider standing up.
0: You look to your left, you look to your right. You let someone else make that decision for you is what you do, right? I mean, you do.
3: Jalen Brunson back at the Garden playing for Memphis.
0: Boom.
3: Hits a three.
0: Yes.
3: To win the game.
0: Yes.
3: For Memphis.
0: Yes.
3: Against the Knicks.
0: Right.
3: In a season that the Knicks have been out of the playoffs forever.
0: Right. Which is why they got rid of Brunson.
3: You're not cheering for Jalen Brunson?
0: He changed your life. Yes.
3: Say not cheering for him.
0: Close your eyes.
3: I throw all those songs away.
2: If Jalen Brunson walks into Madison Square Garden with a Memphis Grizzlies jersey, I am not rooting for anything him to do
3: to beat the
2: Knicks.
3: Out.
2: Yeah. He
3: Get
2: changed
3: out.
2: My life.
0: Right.
2: But the second he's not on the Knicks, I'm not rooting for him to beat the Knicks. There's one example that I could think of in the history of New York sports where
3: Derek Jeter.
2: Yankee fans gave a standing ovation for somebody not on their team.
0: Mm-hmm.
2: Tino Martinez in 2003 returned to the Bronx. He was on the St. Louis Cardinals June 14th, basically a meaningless game in June.
0: Right.
2: Tino Martinez hits a home run in the game. Yankee fans applaud the home run.
0: Mm-hmm.
2: It was a home run when the Yankees were up 4-0. So the home run makes it 4-2 in the second inning. In the ninth inning, with the game clearly out of reach, it's 13-2. Tino comes up, hits another home run, his second home run of the game, makes the score 13-4.
0: That's convenient. I mean, geez.
2: Then the Yankee fans gave him a standing ovation.
0: Right.
2: And at that point,
0: that's nice of them.
2: Yeah. It's 13-4. Mm-hmm. The game's very clearly out of reach.
0: Yep.
2: Tino Martinez, thank you for your service. Thank you for being an integral part of these Yankee dynasties. Okay, then we give him the standing ovation. If the situation was, it's 4-3.
0: Yes.
2: Tino Martinez comes up. He hits a home run to tie the game.
0: Right.
2: We're going into extra innings.
0: Yes.
2: To give that guy a standing ovation, my brain can't even compute how you give that guy a standing ovation.
0: What if Tino does that, though, and your team is 14 games below 500? Who cares? I mean, who cares?
2: I care.
0: I don't. Cheer for Peter Alonso. You've had nothing else to cheer for the entire two seasons. Two. Anyway, what was the question that Bomani asked during that interview, Mikey, that piqued your curiosity?
3: Bomani asked us, what is the most we've ever paid for something and then didn't use it and then was okay with not using it? And it just made me look at the whole Browns quarterback situation completely different because I'm like, you know what? If I paid that much money, I don't care.
0: Yes.
3: I'm running him out there. I bought Yankee tickets months ago, and it is a day that I have zero ability to go to this game, and I'd be too mad not to go.
0: It's a great question. It was a great question by Bomani Jones. The answer is Tua. Whatever they're paying Tua. Whatever the Dolphins are paying Tua, to not use him, that is the answer, I think, right? It's like $100 million.
2: Yeah, Mikey, I think my answer for this question was, I one time bought a video game for like $80, and then I played it one time and I was like, man, this game is kind of a dud. I don't really mind losing the $80 here.
0: Yeah, but his larger point is you go ahead and pay Deshaun Watson that much money and not use him.
3: Yeah. it must irk him so much because I am so mad about this $100 I spent.
0: Right.
3: And I'm like, I didn't spend $240 million on something.
0: But Tua is the answer, right? I mean, I guess that's the Dolphins' answer.
3: You didn't pay anything for Tua. What is it? It's you.
0: You're right. The Dolphins are not the answer. That was a dumb response by me. T-Bob, and we're dumb. That's why we didn't discuss it with Bomani. T-Bob next. We are Sports.
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11: And it's lights out, and away we go.
12: Dini Antonelli delivered a drive for the ages at Monza, storming from 19th on the grid to claim a sensational Italian Grand Prix victory on home soil. Relegated to the back after engine penalties, the 20-year-old phenom sliced through the field in just 18 laps before dueling past Mercedes teammate George Russell for the win. Antonelli's seventh victory of the season makes him the first Italian driver to win at Monza in 60 years. Mercedes sealed a commanding 1-2 finish, expanding Antonelli's driver's championship lead to 66 points over Russell, while Max Verstappen brought his Red Bull home third. It was a nightmare afternoon for Ferrari in front of the adoring Tifosi, as Charles Leclerc crashed and Lewis Hamilton recovered to sixth. Meanwhile, Pierre Gasly celebrated his first career pole position for Alpine. Formula One heads to Spain next. I'm Ian Price.
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5: 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And on Saturday in Charlotte, the UVA football team will take on West Virginia in the two schools' first encounter since 2002. For being the flagship schools of neighboring states, it's surprising that this is just the second time UVA has played WVU since 1985. In fact, Virginia has won the last three meetings between the Mountaineers and the Cavaliers, with the most famous game of them all, a historic contest in 1984, when the Hoos came into Morgantown to face the 12th-ranked home team. The Cavaliers hadn't lost since the opening game of the year, but still came in unranked. And then they proceeded to throttle WVU 27-7 in front of a shocked crowd. Antonio Rice's final touchdown was the icing on the cake.
6: Off formation for UVA. 20-0. Wahoos with the lead and driving again. Football at the West Virginia 22. Antonio Rice has got the corner. Antonio 15. Antonio 10 to the 5. Rice dives. Touchdown.
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9: Here's your sports radio forecast. Today, look for mostly sunny skies throughout the afternoon with a high around 90. Tonight, skies will be mostly clear. Lows around 64. Slight chance of thunderstorms on Thursday. Otherwise, mostly sunny. Highs in the 90s. And chance of rain on Friday. Otherwise, mostly sunny. Highs in the low 90s. And that's your forecast on sports radio.
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0: Love you. Enjoy the game this weekend. The in-laws are coming over. I'm assuming they're taking care of the kids. They're watching the kids. You watch the game, right?
1: Yeah, we're going to be, I mean, they're not the bastards, like, taking care of the kids' in-laws, so, but that's fine. That's
2: just got to say that out of the side of your mouth. Yeah. If you say it out of the side of your mouth, T-Bob, it doesn't count.
0: Yeah, it doesn't count.
1: You're good. Well, look, we've been here before. Yeah, we know how to handle this, okay?
0: We'll be here
1: Prior preparation prevents poor performance, and your boy is prepared and locked in for Saturday night to sup from the cup of rebel misery.
0: His tongue, he's sticking his tongue. 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
15: From Sports Radio, here is your Virginia Sports Minute. I'm Gene Marano. After a 59-37 loss at home in the season opener versus Chicago, a postmortem from Panthers head coach Dave Canales.
16: We did not execute with consistency. 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There's still a way to get a stop. And we didn't get the stops. And offensively, we got stopped.
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15: 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Hokies head coach James Franklin wants to see some Hokie colors in the stands.
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17: ABC News, I'm Michelle Franzen. An investigation underway in Los Angeles of the news helicopter that crashed while covering a bus and SUV crash yesterday. The aerial crash killing both crew members on board and a third person on the ground. NTSB investigator in charge Fabian Salazar says there is also video of the crash from the helicopter.
18: We are combing the wreckage to the best of our ability to gather as much factual data as we can, even though the wreckage suffer through a post-accident fire.
17: Authorities also say the person behind the wheel of the SUV that crashed into a bus yesterday has been booked on suspicion of murder. Two people were killed. The Federal Reserve Board raising interest rates today for the first time in 3 years. That move, as many Americans are grappling with stubborn inflation and higher gas prices due to the war with Iran. The board signaled more hikes could come this year. That sent stocks sharply down on Wall Street. This is ABC News.
19: Here's your sports radio forecast. Today, look for mostly sunny skies throughout the afternoon with a high around 90. Tonight, skies will be mostly clear. Lows around 64. Slight chance of thunderstorms on Thursday. Otherwise, mostly sunny. Highs in the mid-90s. And chance of rain on Friday. Otherwise, mostly sunny. Highs in the low 90s. And that's your forecast on Sports Radio.
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0: Yep, T-Bob was pretty fired up. I mean,
2: can smell the gumbo from here.
0: He is so excited for LSU and Mississippi. I'm surprised he's not going into the game. He's got the in-laws coming over. They'll watch the kids. He'll watch the game on his TV. We'll get to something Ryan Fitzpatrick said in just a second here. But Taylor keeps telling me there's some sort of elimination game. It's week two in the NFL, and we have an elimination game. What is happening here, Taylor?
2: I think this is the first elimination. I'm ready to call it. One of these two teams is being eliminated this week.
0: Right. Yes. By the way, a funny part of the Mets conversation is you eliminated them from playoff contention the second week of the season.
2: Yeah. The only problem with that is I think I also said the White Sox got eliminated too. Right. Just because I was like, I was just trying to go for the joke there. And I was like, who's a baseball team that stinks? Oh, the White Sox always stink. And then the White Sox are the surprise team.
0: Yes. But you now realize why Met fans were cheering for Peter Alonso. You eliminated them from playoff contention 14 days into the season.
2: I mean, was dead on. I smelt those.
0: I smelled those
2: bad vibes from a mile away. Every
0: yes.
2: time Francisco Lindor pouts, every time Juan Soto does something good, there's something there with Francisco Lindor running people off in New York.
0: Yes, you were dead on, and the fans were dead on for giving Peter Alonso a standing ovation. Anyway, where were you with this elimination game? Sorry, I can't speak.
2: There's an elimination game this week in the NFL, week
0: yes.
2: two, where I'm going to cross off with pen one of these two teams, whoever
0: wow.
2: loses.
0: Wow.
2: Wow. It's the 0-1 Commanders
0: right.
2: versus the 0-1 Dallas Cowboys.
0: Yes.
2: Loser leaves town.
0: Wow. Loser leaves town. Well, they're
2: wow.
0: going to leave. Yes. I mean, one of the teams, well, if the road team loses, they have to win or lose. The road team has to leave.
2: The
0: town.
2: Commanders are yes. leaving town no matter what. Yes. Because the game is in Dallas.
0: So if the Cowboys lose, they also have to leave their hometown of Dallas?
2: Yeah.
0: Okay.
2: Because I don't think either of these two teams, when you're looking at the NFC East, I don't think either, because Both their week one losses were also to divisional opponents.
1: Right.
2: I don't think either of these two teams could afford to go 0-2 in division when you would consider that the Giants should be a lot better this year after their week one showing.
1: Right.
2: And we feel pretty confident that the Eagles are going to be there at the end of the season.
0: So you're saying whoever loses this game, you are officially eliminating from playoff contention.
2: Done. Yes. Before week one, I had the Cowboys as my pick to win the NFC East and
0: right.
2: my pick to be in the NFC Championship
0: game. I feel like there have been many teams who have started the season 0-2 and probably made it to the Super Bowl or won a Super Bowl. I'm not saying that's the case here. Go ahead, Mike.
4: The 2007 New York Giants who started 0-2 in that division, by the way.
2: No, what? 19 years ago? Your gotcha, Mikey, was 19 years ago?
0: Yeah, but an 0-2 is due.
4: Yes.
0: Fine. We'll take it. It will make the game more exciting for me if I have in my mind that the loser has to leave town, even though the road team has to leave town, win or lose. All right? It's a little too early, I think, for a Thursday night game of this magnitude. Do you guys agree?
2: It does feel like that because you have Lions at Bills.
0: Right.
2: And it's a great game.
0: Yes.
2: I get that you need the big opponent in Detroit when you're opening the stadium
0: right.
2: for the first time, having this primetime debut mm-hmm. at the Bills' new stadium. But this almost feels like a week 12, like Super Bowl preview instead of like a week two. We're still working out the kinks of both these teams.
0: Yes. On a Thursday night. I need it though. I miss football already. I know I said I was tired after all the games on Saturday, Sunday, and Monday, but now I'm craving it again. I need it now.
4: Took a nap. I'm good now. Put it back on.
0: We talked some baseball. I'm ready to transition back to the NFL and college football. What did Ryan Fitzpatrick have to say about the Dolphins here, Taylor?
2: Ex-Dolphins quarterback, Ryan Fitzpatrick.
0: Well, he's an ex-everyone quarterback, yes.
4: Yeah.
2: What team do you associate him with the most?
0: Bills.
2: The Bills for
0: yes.
2: me.
0: Yeah, the Bills.
4: Bills.
0: Yeah, Bills.
4: I think that was the only place where like they signed him to start.
0: Right, yes, they wanted him, yes. Yes.
4: Yeah.
0: He was not a backup plan, an emergency quarterback. He was the guy, yes.
2: No. So Fitz said, 0-17 season is within reach for Miami. It's a real possibility. So that got me thinking, do you guys think it's more likely a team goes 17-0 this season?
0: More likely, yeah.
2: Or a team goes, if Mikey was asking, it would be
0: yes.
2: more likely.
0: That's all right.
4: Yeah.
2: Is it more likely a team goes 17-0 this season or a team goes 0-17?
0: So the team that everyone thought was going to go 17-0 is already 0-1.
2: And one of the teams you probably thought could go 0-17 is 1-0, the New York Jets.
0: Yeah, and there are two, right, that's a good one. And there are two especially bad teams this year in the NFL. The Dolphins are one of them, and the Browns are the other. Is there another team that you could see going 17-0? That because I think the answer is 0-17. Plus, you have the entire NFC South. I mean, I'm trying to think. Is there a team besides the Rams that you guys feel confident enough to say, hey, that team could go 17-0, because I don't see one.
4: No.
2: If right. I went to sleep in a coma and you woke me up at the end of the season and you said who went 17-0, I would guess the Ravens and the Bills. And I wouldn't be surprised if either one of those two teams went undefeated.
0: I mean,
2: just because of the level of quarterback play that you're getting from those two.
0: I mean, it's special, yes, but, you know, there have been other teams with special quarterbacks who have not gone 17-0. Yeah. The amazing thing about
4: those teams have had those quarterbacks and not gone 17-0.
0: Yes, Ricardo will tell you this. The amazing thing about the undefeated Dolphins is they did it with Earl Morrill. I mean, he was the backup to Bob Greasy. A winless team. God, the Dolphins were so close one year. So the Dolphins would be the first undefeated team in NFL, the only undefeated team in NFL history.
2: The first defeated team. Oh, yes, yes, yes.
0: They would get it at both ends. Yes. The only undefeated team and the only winless team in NFL history. We are Fox Sports.
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23: This Panther update is brought to you by UNC Charlotte.
24: There's rightfully a lot of emphasis on the Panthers' defense as they look to bounce back from a 59-point performance in the opener as they turn the page to week two in Atlanta. I'm Jim Zoki with a Panthers update after this.
25: Charlotte's momentum has a name, UNC Charlotte, 32,000 students strong, ranked among the nation's top 75 public universities, recognized at the highest level for research, unmatched access to Fortune 500 companies, built for a top-tier city. This isn't typical higher ed. The difference is scale. The difference is momentum. The difference is Charlotte, UNC Charlotte.
24: A lot of things went wrong for the Panthers' defense in suffering a franchise record points allowed in their opening day loss versus the Chicago Bears. Second-year outside linebacker Princely Amanmielen had a sack and a tackle for loss in the game, but like many of his teammates, missed on some other opportunities on the defensive side. This week, they move on to face the Atlanta Falcons for a division contest. He was asked about playing in the Panthers' defensive scheme and how it suits his play style as they get ready for this week's game.
26: I mean, I wouldn't say it's difficult because I played outside linebacker in a – I would say similar in a sense of, like, in college my last year at Florida and then at Ole Miss, that I was a rusher and a dropper. You know, I was dropping a lot and I was rushing a lot. So, in my opinion, it's not difficult. You know, it's just – we just have to – Just toning on the details, like it was nothing, like there's nothing that he asked of us that's just like, oh man, how the hell I'm gonna do this? You know what I'm saying? I've been playing a 3-4 outside linebacker since I was in college, so I don't see it as like a very difficult scheme or he's asking us to do anything crazy.
24: I'm Jim Zoki on the Carolina Panthers Radio Network.
23: 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Built for a top-tier city. The difference is Charlotte. UNC Charlotte.
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2: What you need to know.
3: Sam Darnold has officially been ruled out for Sunday's game versus the Arizona Cardinals. Seahawks head coach Mike McDonald said he doesn't expect Darnold to land on the IR. He's battling a glute injury. Bengals quarterback Joe Burrow did not practice on Wednesday, but meeting with the media, he says he's dealing with back tightness, still expects to play Sunday. 49ers placed rookie wide receiver Deshaun Stribling on injury reserve for an ankle injury. They will sideline him for at least 4 games. The New York Yankees removed Aaron Judge in the 6th inning in their game against the Twins with lower leg tightness. Yankees currently up 4-3 on the Twins in the 11th inning. Twins have men on the corner. Actually, the Twins just tied it up. No Tua Tagovailoa on the field for the Falcons practice on Wednesday. Notre Dame Nebraska announced a home-and-home series set for 2032 and 2033. And the Cleveland Guardians snatched the AL Central title with a 6-3 win over the White Sox. I'm Chris Perfett.
4: Gentlemen, are you ready?
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9: Wow.
0: Here's Covino and Rich.
9: Hey, I don't know. What did you do? Hey, we're live. CNR.
12: Wait a second. We're live?
9: Yeah, man.
12: Oh, hell
9: doing
12: yeah.
9: Live. The doing best live. 2 hours of my day begins. Covino and Rich. I'll tell you what. You got Rich babbling in one side of my ear. Got the Yankees blowing the lead in the other. Our pets' heads are falling off. And now the show begins. Steve Covino, Rich Davis, Danny G, isn't that hizzy?
10: Yeah, yeah.
9: And of course, Iowa Sam is our sound architect. We got Perfett in for DB. It's going to be an action-packed hump day. We're going to do the Humpty Dance. We're going to do Midweek Major, the biggest stories in sports and pop culture.
12: Oh, yeah.
9: Mike, who runs this take. Oh, you're not going to want to miss that. Mike, you know Mike. And we be rocking out. Let's go.
12: All right. Hey, we are live, Fox Sports Radio studio. Yes. And today,
9: my goodness,
12: since it is what is today,
9: Wednesday? I just went on this whole spiel about his hump day.
12: No, but.
9: And the whole rundown.
12: I'm just thinking, since we got a big Thursday night football game tomorrow, the biggest sporting event today could very well be my son making his pitching debut. And I'm nervous about it.
9: Are you really?
12: Well, because he's...
10: I thought it was going to be you and other Mets fans cheering on an Orioles player again.
12: Bro, I mean, Danny, we're going to dive right into that in a second.
10: I bet we are. You're going to be on a two-minute timer, too.
12: No, dude. Two-minute timer? You missed the whole pre-show meeting. It's the first hour of the show.
9: Yeah, it's all things Alonzo.
12: All things Alonzo.
9: Boy. All but, things Mets.
12: But, yeah, do you remember those days of pitching in Little League or high school? And, you know, You remember a very powerful position, you're in control, you pace the game.
9: Do I remember those days?
12: Those are like my favorite days.
9: I think about them every night before I go to bed.
12: Those are some of your greatest moments as a kiddo.
9: You know what's interesting about that? If you never lived that, right? Because not everyone pitched and not everyone played that position. It's the most in control that you feel. Even though you might not have it that day, you are absolutely in control. It's a great feeling.
12: In high school, not to be the guy that's like, yeah, high school sports, but if you pitch baseball, the day you knew you were pitching, you couldn't really focus that whole day at school.
9: No.
12: Because you knew, like, I'm taking the mound later, and it's stressful, but brings you a lot of positive vibes. Can you turn down the volume on your Yankee game? You don't need to hear Michael K.
9: I love Michael K.
12: We're
9: and
12: on
9: I like
12: the
9: him
12: air.
9: Better than you. No, I didn't even realize you could hear anything.
12: Okay.
9: But the truth is, yeah, for as much anxiety and stress or nerves you may have leading up to it, much like lots of things in life, it could be a big meeting you have or a big presentation. When you're in the zone, when you're in it, most of the time you're in it and all those butterflies go away.
12: What are the most distracting things when you think about it, Danny? If you're at work doing a regular job, maybe like you have a hot date that night with some new girl you swiped and matched with, and it like might be like, yo, tonight I'm finally going to meet her. How do you focus
9: on that? Oh,
10: how about when you're in a fight with your significant other?
12: And you know when you go home. Yeah, Covino.
10: You're thinking about it and everything that happened and how you're going to try to fix it.
12: Dread.
10: And it throws you off the entire day.
12: Covino remembers early on, I had a girlfriend before I met my wife that I would fight with a lot, like a serious girlfriend. I lived with her, and Covino remembers seeing me at work, not wanting to go home. Do you know that feeling? Like the minute I get home, this fight will just continue.
1: I saw him like hiding in like the copy room. Yeah.
2: I'm going to the bar.
1: I was walking out the office and I saw Rich sitting there. No, he was sitting there next to like the paper slicer and the copy machine. I'm like, what are you doing, man?
12: I don't want to go home.
1: And he goes, I don't want to go home. And I was like, what do you mean?
12: But no, there's
1: go home.
12: Like when you have distractions, and I feel like pitching's one of them, all day I've been thinking about how my son is only 6, going to be 7, but this is the year they start kid pitch. And I know there's a lot of emotions and, you know, kids get up little meltdowns. And I'm like, oh, today is the day he pitches for the first time.
1: I think it's very normal for any parent to have their heart out there for their kid, regardless of what they're doing, you know, like, and they

0: There's the Neatos and the Squishies and all these different things.
1: Yeah, I'm holding one of the Neatos up to the camera.
2: I thought a Squishy was just like those stuffed animals.
0: No,
2: that's a plushie.
0: You see people selling sticks of butter and they're just squishy like sticks of butter.
2: Right. Okay,
0: they look like little
2: mixing up plushies and squishies.
1: Come on, Sam.
2: I thought they were the same thing.
0: Right, you know how like back in the day you'd have a stress ball you'd squeeze and it took a second for it to rebuild. I guess you'd say
2: puff back out.
0: It's all those type of things plus different textures. It's like contained slime, essentially. And kids...
2: It's a new fidget spinner.
0: Love them.
2: It's for fidgety people.
0: Danny G, those little Neatos you have, those are like a hot commodity.
1: Oh, yeah.
0: So...
2: You have a big one that's like...
0: Yeah.
2: Really fun to play with.
0: Yeah, see? You were at my house.
3: The secret of the...
0: You remember?
1: Mark tape.
0: Sam had a couple cocktails at my house. He was playing with my kids' squishies. All right. So, let's talk about Pete Alonso. Let's dive into the show head first. Like Pete Rose with his helmet flopping off in the 80s.
4: I think it's a story of redemption.
1: I can't believe this is the most I've ever seen Rich in our show chat, by the way.
4: Oh, yeah. He loves this whole Pete Alonso story. But you know what? For as much as I'm sick of him talking about the Mets, I think we should play a sound effect of people playing ping pong every time he talks about the Mets. I completely agree with Rich. I think it's a story, an amazing story.
1: Yeah, I'm not saying it's not. Yeah, I'm not saying it's not a big story. And then you heard Dan Patrick this morning.
4: Well, I hate to say this because I have nothing but the highest of respects for Dan Patrick. That's why we fill in for a show. We're the league leaders of fill-ins for DP. And we're the best at it. But I completely disagree with Dan Patrick here. And I was talking to Big Mike who runs this place.
1: Who?
4: Big Mike who runs this place. He'll be here later. You know, he was saying it's kind of split 50-50 down the middle.
0: Why would you say that? You want people to keep listening.
4: Right? I know.
0: He'll be here later.
4: For everybody that thinks, wow, what a great story for Pete. What a redemption story for Pete. He hit his 300th home run last night against the team that let him go. There are people that are upset with Mets fans for cheering him on.
0: Well, first of all, if you're not a Mets fan, mind your own damn business. There are two angles here because I have two different Met chats because that's the loser life I live as a Mets fan.
4: I think you should explain the story for the people who don't follow Pete Alonso's career.
0: I mean, this is a sports station, but I will. I mean, if you don't know who Pete Alonso is and you're listening to sports radio, you must just love our sparkling personalities. Pete Alonso, homegrown Met, home run champion, record-breaking home runs for a rookie player.
4: Had a great relationship with the fans.
0: The fans loved him.
4: Came in clutch. He was the face of the Mets.
0: He created the LFGM, Let's Effing Go Mets. Fan favorite.
2: So original.
0: You look around. You know what, Sam? What did you come up with?
2: Let's just add an F to that.
0: Yeah, Sam created LFGI. Let's Effing Go Iowa.
2: That's right.
0: So, Pete Alonso is a fan favorite. You look around Citi Field or New York the last decade, it's been Pete Alonso. It's Aaron Judge, and it's Pete Alonso. Lindor, yeah. Other Yankees, yeah. But Pete Alonso's the guy. The Mets look like they're going to get rid of him. Last minute, he signs a 2-year extension, and everyone was so pumped that Pete's back. And then, a year into that, he had an opt-out. And the Mets, very quickly, with their new philosophy with the owner, Steve Cohen, and David Stearns is the guy in control. He gives all the power to Stearns. And Stearns is like, we're going with a different philosophy, defense and all these statistics and all this BS. And it all adds up to them saying, Pete Alonso ain't part of that equation. Even though Pete consistently hits 40-plus home runs a year, good for 100-plus ribbies, fan favorite, batting like 270, I don't understand. And he's like adequate in the field. He's not like a liability at first base.
4: Great team leader. He was a true Met, and he gave the team an identity.
0: Last year, broke the record for most home runs by a New York Met. So he bled the orange and blue.
4: No doubt.
0: And they don't even give an effort to keep this guy in the offseason. Baltimore Orioles acquire Pete Alonso, and fast forward to this past weekend. Pete's having a great year. The Mets are in disarray. The Mets are 10-plus games under 500.
4: Mets are an embarrassment.
0: Can't even sniff the playoffs. All the chances the Mets took, Marcus Semien, Polanco, Peralta, not even on the team anymore. They're like Luis Robert Jr., not even on the team anymore. The Mets swung and missed on every free agent move they made. Yet Pete Alonso does what he does every year. And the Mets said, man, we don't want that. The fans are butthurt about it. So there's the backstory. Fast forward to last night. And this whole past couple days, He gets the

0: Sunday, no Tua Tagovailoa on the field for the Falcons at practice either today as well. Kyler Murray still in concussion protocol, but was a limited participant in practice. Colts wide receiver Keenan Allen was formally charged Tuesday in a drunk driving incident. He's now facing two misdemeanor charges, and according to an probable cause affidavit, Allen's blood alcohol level was tested when he was arrested at 0.224. Meanwhile, Notre Dame and Nebraska have announced a home-and-home series set for 2032 and 2033. We love college football because we love waiting for another, what is that, 6-7 years before we get to see these. So get excited about the Cornhuskers and the Fighting Irish with rosters you will never understand and coaches that might not be there.
1: The kids you're talking about aren't even teenagers yet that are going to be playing in those games.
2: And AI is going to kill us by then.
0: Yeah,
1: we won't even
0: They'll
1: see
0: run
1: it.
0: Out of money before
1: Thanks,
0: then.
1: Sam.
0: Anyway, one last story on here. 49ers placed rookie wide receiver Deshaun Stribling on injured reserve for an ankle injury. Move will side hit line him for at least 4 games. Back to Covino and Rich.
1: Thanks, buddy. We're going to get to a lot of NFL next, so hang tight, all right? More CNR right here on Fox Sports Radio.
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8: 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The Niners were repo men. And they actually, and I didn't show this for some reason on Netflix, they didn't show this, but they repossessed the hype machine from the Rams and then they changed the locks on it.
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11: From Sports Radio, here is your Virginia Sports Minute. I'm Gene Morano. After a 59-37 loss at home in the season opener versus Chicago, a postmortem from Panthers head coach Dave Canales.
12: We did not execute with consistency. We gave them some huge opportunities, game-changing opportunities that they seized. There were still opportunities, even with some of the things that happened with the penalties and turnovers. Even with those things happening, there's still a way to play good football. There's still a way to get a stop. And we didn't get the stops. And offensively, we got stopped. I got to give the Chicago

0: bears a lot of credit.
1: And the 2-0 Virginia Tech Hokies head to Maryland on Saturday for an ACC Big Ten showdown. Hokies head coach James Franklin wants to see some Hokie colors in the stands.
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3: ABC News, I'm Michelle Franzen. In Los Angeles, the National Transportation Safety Board says it's recovered audio and video from yesterday's fiery news helicopter crash that killed the pilot and reporter on board, along with a third person on the ground. NTSB investigator Fabian Salazar says they'll review that evidence.
4: In that recording, we are clearly hearing sounds that are consistent with the engine changing its speed. And we're also hearing tones that are being generated that are likely advisories to the pilot.
3: The helicopter was covering an earlier bus and SUV crash that killed two people. Authorities say the driver was arrested on suspicion of murder. The Federal Reserve Board raising interest rates by 0.25%, marking the first time in 3 years. The war with Iran driving up oil prices and inflation. Data by the Commerce Department shows that consumers kept spending last month. Retail sales rebounded after a July dip, up 1.2% last month. This is ABC News.
5: Here's your Sports Radio forecast. Today, look for mostly sunny skies throughout the afternoon with a high around 90. Tonight, skies will be mostly clear. Lows around 64. Slight chance of thunderstorms on Thursday. Otherwise, mostly sunny. Highs in the 90s. And chance of rain on Friday. Otherwise, mostly sunny. Highs in the low 90s. And that's your forecast on Sports Radio.
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9: Now, wouldn't you think we should have thought to place a prop bet on Pete Alonso yesterday? Going for number 300 at Citi Field. Lost opportunity.
8: Shame on you, bro.
9: Shame on us.
8: Shame, shame, shame.
9: Shame on you. There's the Lombard error.
10: Shame.
8: No.
9: See? Nah, I was waiting for that. Sorry.
8: Man. Anyway, yeah, the Yankees lose to the Twins. Baseball heating up, but we got football tomorrow. We got Mike who runs this take and midweek major all coming up.
9: You heard Perfett say it. The Cleveland Guardians are now a little ahead of the White Sox. And that's not a collapse as much as just all season long. Like, the White Sox were sort of in the mix, and that was a team that really turned around their organization in the last year or so. So I think it would sort of be a bummer if the White Sox didn't slip into the playoffs, no?
8: No, yeah, it'd be good for
9: the South
8: for the future
9: side.
8: And for the Sox and for the fans. No doubt.
9: No doubt. All right, now, before we get into Mike's hot takes and midweek major, Josh Allen is in the news, but not really in the news. He's in the news because he's
11: This is not news.
9: No, he's like an elite quarterback, and he's amazing, and he's always talked about for the right reasons. I just saw a clip that we don't even need to play. We don't even need to play it. He's at the podium just answering questions from the press, and on the table, little itsy bitsy spider starts crawling around his little area, and you can see how terribly distracted Josh Allen is by a little spider. And it just got me thinking that even the most badass dude, 6'5", badass Josh Allen, still don't like spiders. I know that.
8: I don't think anybody likes spiders, right? I mean, there's certain people, but they're weirdos.
9: You know what grosses me out more than spiders?
11: Peter Parker.
9: No, what grosses me out more than spiders? Ants. When you see like a bunch of ants.
10: Expired.
9: expired. Yeah. Sounds like you have an amp.

0: problem.
1: Yeah.
0: Expired. So,
2: wait,
0: no.
2: Ants bother you more than cockroaches?
3: Expired.
0: Sounds like you have an ant problem, Rich. So it just got us thinking, like, is there, as a grown-ass man, or as Kavino calls himself, a grown-ass man, what is that irrational fear you have? Is there something you're willing to admit before you get into the rest of the show?
4: Well, do you want, like, to talk about your fear of needles?
0: You know,
4: Or do you want to call out people who say, can I really throw Rich under the bus?
0: Please do.
4: Rich believes that if you claim to have motion sickness, you're just one big weenie, because he believes there's no such thing.
0: It's a true story. I'm sorry. Yeah. Sorry.
2: He also believes there's no such thing as jet lag.
5: Wait. Rich, so have you ever been like a passenger in a car and you're trying to text and like
0: it's called toughen up. You're a weakling.
5: You're turning and you get nauseated
0: from
5: that.
0: It's called toughen up, like Mike.
5: But if you feel that nausea, that's called motion sickness.
0: Could I tell you what,
2: Some people have vertigo, all right?
0: I don't believe in all that. Let me tell you. Big Mike, who runs this place, is like, you mustn't have heard about my story when I was on a canoe once. I'm like, I don't want to hear about
4: this
0: story.
4: You must discredit the legendary canoe story then.
0: He was like, I vomited. And I was like, people that don't go on rides at amusement parks because they're like, I'll get sick. In my mind, there's nothing wrong other than you are just a wimp.
5: I mean, you can't control how you're feeling.
0: You can.
5: You it's
0: mind over matter.
5: No, you get sick. I got sick on the Harry Potter ride.
0: Well,
5: then I got sick on one of the Star Wars rides. I love roller coasters.
0: That means you're a wimp.
5: No, it was like so 3D. You're going through space. No, I'm not a wimp. Trust me.
0: Sam,
5: I can handle my roller coasters.
0: What are you saying? Like, this guy can't handle the Simpsons ride at Universal.
4: If you don't believe in motion sickness, which I guess isn't an irrational fear, it's just something that people really have, right? What about fear of heights, like for real? Like, I can't watch certain videos sometimes. They're too close to a cliff. Or, you know, they're looking over a skyscraper. Yeah, okay. You see some guy doing parkour.
2: I think claustrophobia is worse.
0: Dude.
2: Like, you've seen movies where somebody gets,
0: getting an MRI
2: locked alive in
0: crazy.
2: A little coffin.
0: Yeah. Danny, I think all these things are fears, but they're all irrational. And that's why I'm putting motion sickness in there, because I think it's just as fake. Like, for instance, fear of enclosed spaces. It's really just a fear. It's not a condition. It's something you
4: mind
0: can't
4: over
0: get
4: matter
0: on.
4: Kind of
0: mind
4: thing.
0: Over matter. Like, for instance, I wouldn't want to get an MRI because the idea of being in an enclosed space like that is creepy, but it's really just your mind not being strong enough.
4: You're not able to relax.
0: Like, for instance, I hate getting blood work done in needles. And then about a year or so ago, you know what I said? Why am I being such a big ass wimp? And now I'm like, it's not so bad, I guess. Like, I think these are all things that we're wimps about. So we'll take your feedback next, but no such thing as motion sickness, just for the record. We are.
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13: And now, Steve Covino.
0: Oh, boy.
14: Uh-oh.
13: Rich Davis. This is Covino and Rich.
0: I'm more inclined to cue up the Daft Punk and Pharrell. Seattle Seahawks got lucky.
4: The legend of the Phoenix.
0: So they could be 0-1 with a hurt Darnold. They are so fortunate to have escaped that game with a dub.
13: Covino and Rich.
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16: I'm Dan Patrick, and this is Above the Noise. After years of chaos, college sports may finally be moving towards something it needs desperately. Order. Whatever you think of the Protect College Sports Act, the significance is it's bigger than any individual provision. College athletics has spent years operating without a consistent national framework, producing endless lawsuits, transfer chaos, and an arms race for talent. This bill attempts to change that. It would establish a defined salary cap create a multi-million dollar retention pool, place restrictions on transfers and eligibility, and give the NCAA some legal protection to enforce those rules. Not everybody's going to like the rules. The debates are worth having. The Protect College Sports Act isn't a perfect solution, but after years without any direction, simply having a framework would be a meaningful start. I'm Dan Patrick, and this is Above the Noise. 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
21: And here's what you need to know.
0: The Seahawks officially ruled Sam Darnold out for Sunday's game versus the Cardinals on Wednesday. Head coach Mike McDonald says he doesn't expect Darnold with a glute injury to land on the injured reserve. However, Bengals quarterback Joe Burrow did not practice on Wednesday. He says he's dealing with back tightness, still expects to play on Sunday. Vikings are placing Jordan Mason, their running back, on short-term IR after having surgery to repair a fractured thumb. 49ers place rookie wide receiver Deshaun Stribling on injury reserve for an ankle injury. The New York Yankees removed Aaron Judge in the sixth inning against the Twins with lower leg tightness. They fall to the Twins 5-4 in 13 innings. Cleveland Guardians grab the AL Central lead with a 6-3 defeat over the Chicago White Sox. Notre Dame and Nebraska have announced a home-and-home series between the Irish and Cornhuskers set for 2032 and 2033. I'm Chris Perfett.
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4: Oh, yeah, it's going to be an action-packed hour, bro. Hump day into a hump night. We got midweek major, the biggest stories in sports, pop culture. We decide, are they midweek or major? Plus, Mike, who runs this day, And speaking of Mike, Rich, I just can't believe that you would downplay the legendary story of Mike on a canoe when he got motion sickness and chalk it up to, hey, toughen up there, buttercup.
0: I don't believe in motion sickness. What do you want me to tell you?
4: Well, maybe Mike doesn't believe in you. He'll be here in a few minutes. Covino and Rich, Fox Sports Radio. Danny G is here on the phones at 877-99 on Fox. Iowa Samuel, Perfette. And again, we're streaming live on YouTube. But first, we be rocking out. Let's go. At Covino and Rich FSR on YouTube. At Covino and Rich FSR. I'm wearing my brand new Yankee bad boy, all ready for the playoffs, even though they blew one.
0: I was gonna
4: today,
0: say, does
4: man.
0: That come with a case of bad luck?
4: Yeah, man.
0: Does that come with an error from George Lombard?
4: I don't wear this hat in a big game, I'll tell you that. Yeah, that was terrible, but props to the Twins. And hey, Rich.
0: Yeah.
4: Anything else you want to say about things you don't believe in? Because Josh Allen, the story is, he's just at the podium and he's all distracted and he acknowledges a spider. And they say something like, hey, how do you feel about it? He's like, I don't like it.
0: Well, I was going to say, it's more of a clickbait thing because he doesn't really react, but he is like staring at the spider like, yo, I'm not letting that bad boy sneak up on me. So I just ask you guys, do you have any irrational fears as grown men?
4: I don't like the crunch of killing bugs, but I do appreciate it because it's my only time to be a hero in this life of mine. You know, it's the only time I find myself useful because between my girlfriend and my daughter, they both freak out if there's a spider or a giant prehistoric LA cockroach because they're 3 feet long. You know, and then you got to crunch those bad boys like that. But I still do it to be a man. I don't cry about it.
0: Irrational fears.
4: I'd say height. Height is the scariest one, man. Like, I see some dude, like, window washing videos, and I feel it in my huevos.
0: Oh, I recently showed Covino
4: a
0: video.
4: Is that irrational, or is that, that's legit?
0: I recently showed Covino a video of when our video guy spot, and I went to the Grand Canyon. And Covino's like, bro, I have a stomachache. I don't even want to look at you guys, like, looking over the edge.
4: You never, like, watch a video of some dude riding his BMX bike, like, next to cliffs or whatever, and you're like, ah! You feel that in your beanbag. I don't know if that's irrational or not, but I do. I can't even watch those sometimes.
0: I have an irrational fear.
5: Cove, where do you feel it? Down in your beanbag?
4: Yeah.
3: I can feel it all the way down in my plums.
4: You're right.
5: I just wanted to play that.
4: My plums.
0: Good clip, Sam. I like that one. I'll say this. I'm not a big ice skater. I know you might look at me and say, oh, Brian Boitano.
5: Paolo Antonono over here.
0: But anytime I go ice skating, which is what, once every couple years with my kids, or you know, you go with your wife or something, I'm always, not myself, I'm scared someone's going to fall and someone's going to ice skate over their hand, and all of a sudden, fingers are going to go everywhere.
4: Those are like Final Destination.
0: I don't know why. Every time I go ice skating, I'm just waiting. I'm like, one of these times, I don't know how it doesn't happen. I'm like, everyone's skating, people are falling. One day, you see someone pop up and have like five missing fingers.
2: Final Destination's the reason why people stop getting in tanning salon beds.
4: Oh, I'll never ride behind a truck of logs for sure because I'm just scared. Yeah, I would never do that as a result. But I wouldn't say that's an irrational fear, but I think everyone has their... They're things. Bugs for a 6'5" kind of guy. Sounds a little lame, but, you know, hey, it happened.
0: All right, well, before we get to Mike's big take, I got to remind you, Covino, that college football bigger than the game. 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It's the friends. It's traditions and Saturdays spent together.
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0: Yeah, Feds raised the rates today. Nothing really happened to the market, so let me check my Webull in a few. All right, let's bring this guy in. He comes in here once a week.
4: Who, Motion Sickness Mike?
0: Motion Sickness Mike. He comes in here strutting and cutting like he's a Brutus Beefcake.
4: I hope he tells us that legendary story about the canoe.
0: Let's do this. Mike, who runs this take?
18: Who's the microphone assassin?
23: It's time for Mike, who runs this take.
24: Who? Big Mike may get to be in charge of this segment, but he still doesn't run this place. He really doesn't even run this segment when you think about it, because this mic can be turned off by Sam at any moment.
23: That may be true, but Big Mike does get to pick the topic, and then CNR offer their strong opinions on it. Consider it a warm-up to midweek major. Mike, who runs this take?
24: Who?
0: What's
6: up, Mike?
7: Hello, gentlemen. How are you?
6: Good, buddy.
8: Hey, it's Cold Stone Mike, everybody. Hey.
6: So like here, him, love him, gotta have him.
7: here's the Mike got sick in a canoe story in a nutshell. I was in a canoe, and I got motion sick.
6: It's a great story.
7: I know, right? Great

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2: Week one in the NFL is a wrap. The Seahawks stiff-armed the Pats in Seattle, while the Bills took the Texans on a haunted hayride. The Bears couldn't stop scoring in Carolina, and the Giants get the win in Harbaugh's Blue debut. It's week two in the NFL. 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
2: Here's your sports radio forecast. Today, look for mostly sunny skies throughout the afternoon with a high around 90. Tonight, skies will be mostly clear. Lows around 64. Slight chance of thunderstorms on Thursday. Otherwise, mostly sunny. Highs in the 90s. And chance of rain on Friday. Otherwise, mostly sunny. Highs in the low 90s. And that's your forecast on sports radio.
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0: into a Jacksonville team and be competitive. We hoped that semblance of Deshaun Watson, who was all pro and led the league in receiving, we hoped that guy would show up on Sunday, and he didn't. It's not about you throwing for 400-plus yards. Only one guy this past weekend threw for 400 yards, and that's Tyler R. Shucks for the Saints. And so that's an outlier. He did it. He doesn't have half the talent you came in into the league with. So we're wondering, where is your 250-yard passing game? Where's your 300-yard passing game? Where's your two touchdowns, three touchdowns, no interception game? That's what we're hoping for. That's what we want. That's it. Not 400 yards, not 500 yards. We just want something that looks like a starting quarterback. Please.
1: And that's what I'm saying. And again, I don't think the media is really clamoring for it. I think your fans are, and the media are just covering what they see. So that's why I'm a bit perplexed that after the comments a few weeks ago, going at the Browns fans, and now this, I guess the media will never be happy until. I promise people don't wake up and just go. They wanted to see what they're about to see, and then we react to it. Had he come out there and looked good, we'd be like, Sean Watson, they got a few talented pieces. All right, Browns, good week one. Had he come out, look good, and they won. All right, 877-99 on Fox. Do you think the media is overblowing what Deshaun Watson and the Browns have looked like? Do you think it's the fans who have been too hard on him and what he's been going through there in Cleveland? I'm looking at what y'all saying on YouTube, by the way. You can respond on YouTube. Somebody, we got Rob G, we already got our first. They're going crazy on YouTube already. I don't be in there, but Covino and Rich already had it up. So
0: you in there.
1: Yeah, I don't like to be in there.
0: You in there, man. Welcome.
1: No, I'm jumping out. It's like I'm on a bus. Boom, I just pulled the lever. I'm just waiting on my exit. 877-99 on Fox. 877-99 on Fox. We're going to make Rob G a little mad, make a couple calls. It is the Odd Couple. On a Worship Wednesday, Ephraim Zan for Rob, Kelvin Washington. Stick with your boys, Fox Sports Radio.
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18: 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Here's your sports radio forecast. Tonight stays clear with a low around 65. Chance of showers and thunderstorms for Thursday. Sunny and hot with a high near 94. Thursday night has a chance of showers and thunderstorms, turning partly cloudy with a low around 69. Showers likely on Friday. Increasing clouds and hot with a high near 90. And Saturday will be mostly cloudy with a high near 80. And that's your forecast here on Sports Radio.
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0: What did I tell you he was going to say?
1: What did you tell me he was going to say?
0: Remember I told you what you said exactly.
1: I was going to say, I'm not going to say verbatim, but it was pretty close.
0: You said exactly.
2: He called and asked me early. He didn't tell you that he called and asked what I was what I was going to say.
0: No, I told Raji, I said, Ethan was going to say, one thing I've learned from being around you former players that have been around the last 10 years of my life doing this sports radio world, y'all don't give a dang. Can he play or not? Nah?
2: Period.
0: Because especially in the NFL, we got injuries every week. This dude out, that dude, can he play
2: or not? Can he help us or not? If not, all right. If yes, come on. Absolutely, man. I don't care how you got here.
0: And I told him, I said, man, pro players, they don't give a dang, Alex.
3: Ethan don't like kickers either, I found out.
2: Hey, man. You don't like kickers?
0: Y'all know, I love
2: Morton Anderson. That's my guy. I love Jason Elam. That's my guy, too. You know?
0: Y'all got a love-hate relationship. Hate the kicker. Please make it. Yeah, I love you. Pick him up. Put him over your heads. He missed it. Man, kick him off. He can't even ride back on the plane with us.
2: I'll get into that next hour.
0: All right. Well, it's the iCouple, Fox Sports Radio.
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24: Falcons head coach Kevin Stefanski did not name a starting quarterback for Week 2's home game against the Panthers, adding that he has not ruled anyone out. The Seahawks did rule out quarterback Sam Darnold for Sunday's game against the Cardinals with a glute injury, but Seattle does not expect Darnold to land on the injured reserve. Vikings running back Jordan Mason is headed to the injured reserve after having surgery to repair a fracture in his thumb. Raiders tight end Brock Bowers did not practice today, as did Tua Tagovailoa. He also did not practice today. In Major League Baseball, Blake Snell started the game for the Dodgers, but left after the first inning due to left groin tightness. So Blake Treinen is in now as a pitcher for the Dodgers, but the Reds are on top of the Dodgers 2-1, top of the fifth inning. Brewers lead the Pirates 2-1, top of the fifth there. Rays over the A's 4-2, top of the fifth. And the Phillies lead the Nationals 2-0, top of the fifth. Amancio Olaños.
25: One guy is happily divorced. One guy is happily married. One guy gets called daddy by his three beautiful daughters. Aww. One guy gets called daddy after a credit card approval. One guy won a state high school basketball championship. One guy only covered a state high school basketball championship. One guy does voiceovers for fast food chains. One guy only eats fast food. Does this seem weird to anybody else?
26: Hey, I heard that.
25: 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Now, live from the Fox Sports Radio studios, here's Fox Sports Radio's Odd Couple
27: with Ephraim Salam sitting in for Rob Parker.
25: Here's Kelvin Washington.
1: E, you ain't never had the Big Buford before?
2: I don't know what y'all talking about.
0: All right. It's hour number two, the Odd Couple.
2: What y'all talking about?
0: No. Listen.
1: Man. I'm a little moist right now.
0: I mean, the Big Buford does that. It's the Odd Couple on a Worship Wednesday.
1: Hey, yo.
0: Hour number two. No, forget y'all. I'll explain it in 1 second here. Let me do the readout first. Be sure to check out the YouTube channel. We are on there right now. Me and Ephraim. Shout out to everybody in iMob. Let me see what they're going at about right now. Let me see.
3: Going after Rob G's neck.
0: Man, it's his sports take. Rob, oh, yeah. Everybody going at Rob Parker right now, what I just saw. Shout out to everybody at iMob YouTube. All you got to do is find us on YouTube, search iCouple FSR, and appreciate that. When you're there, like it, subscribe, share, comment away, all that good stuff. Rob G will read some here in a minute. Just go to YouTube again, search the iCouple FSR, subscribe. We appreciate it. Still a lot to get to. A bunch of football conversations. And don't think we forgot your smoke with kickers. You said you'll talk about that.
2: Yeah, of course.
0: And Rob G, get some comments ready. But last, when I went over there, I blame Alex. Alex, somehow they asked me about Arby's. And I said, Arby's one of those places I didn't go for years. And I had a little girlfriend back in high school. That was her jam. And then I was like, oh, shoot, Arby's is actually kind of all right. Really? And we got to start talking about fast food, and he brought up the best fries.
3: Best french fries.
0: Best french fries. And I said a sleeper is Rally's or Checkers because it's kind of Crystal's and White House. Same place, just different names. And none of them had ever been. You've been to Checkers or Rally's, right?
2: Yes.
0: Yeah. And so I said, none of y'all ever been? They said, no. I said, Rally's? No. Checkers? No.
3: No, you're from. It's just a little weird. He looked at Elijah. He's like, you've been.
0: I did say that.
3: That was a little weird.